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Motley Crue to kick off the show. Tim Jeffries, hope you had a great weekend. Here to give you just what you need.

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0: classic rock to kick off your work week. It's Tim Jeffries, and we got more on the way with Nirvana and Journey. And our word story of the day comes from Minnesota, where a man there is being charged for using a homemade spike strip to keep kids from riding their bikes on his lawn, and he wasn't even a grandpa. Kyle Steffen, 39, was acting like a grandpa. One of his neighbors called the police to report that Steffen was yelling at her children to stay out of his yard. When officers arrived, they saw a long piece of thick plastic in the lawn and about 40 3-inch screws sticking up from the plastic. They also noted bicycle tracks in the yard that it appeared the neighborhood children would ride through the yard as a shortcut to a nearby park. The man is charged with one gross misdemeanor carrying a potential of $1,000 fine. No one was hurt.
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3: From the 1067, the Fox Weather Center. Patchy fog early this morning will give way to mostly sunny skies with a high near 86. Tonight, mostly clear with a low around 64. Wednesday, mostly sunny and warm with a high near 86. Wednesday night, showers and thunderstorms likely after 1 a.m. with a low near 67. For the latest news, weather and community info, visit DecaturRadio.com.
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0: Journey going to be making their way to Sturgis, South Dakota for the big motorcycle rally. See some of my biker friends on social media already on their way for that big bike gathering. It's Tim Jeffries, and we are going to kick off another long set with some REO Speedwagon next.
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5: Good evening, Central Illinois. Here's your WAND forecast. We're heading overnight tonight with mostly clear skies underneath high pressure, which will be dominating our forecast as we head into the start of our work week. Temperatures under clear skies tonight in the low 60s. A little chilly, but we are warming things back up to more seasonable temperatures tomorrow in the mid to low 80s. And we'll stick with the sunshine and mid 80s as we head through the midweek before rain returns heading into the second half of our work week. I'm Olivia Colon.
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0: Bon Jovi from the first album. John recorded that with a bunch of studio musicians known as the All-Star Review. And once it started getting record play and he had a hit on his hands, he had to form a band because, you know, the record label wanted him to tour. So he called David Bryan and Alex John Such and Tico Torres and formed the band. Standing by, we got Pink Floyd kicking off another long set for you next.
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7: Fox News, I'm Tom Graham. President Trump lashing out at the top prosecutor in D.C. over her decision to dismiss charges against an accused reflecting pool vandal.
8: And I was disappointed with Jeanine Pirro, really disappointed with Jeanine Pirro. She folded like an umbrella.
7: The prosecutors say the Interior Department was slow to provide evidence that shows peeling to the reflecting pool sealant was likely botched by a contractor and not an act of vandalism. President Trump is warning Iran it's their last chance. Negotiations, however, are underway between the U.S. and Tehran as the Pentagon pauses strikes.
9: President Trump says he called off another round of airstrikes against Iran last night after Arab leaders called him and requested he do so. President Trump says the blockade of Iranian ports will remain and will not be lifted.
7: Fox's Lucas Tomlinson. 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
11: Mother

0: classic rock from Rats. We'll keep it going round and round in just a bit with some Tom Petty. It's Jim Jeffries with a kind of a trivia story. The Pacific island of Nauru, the third smallest country, has now officially changed its name to the Republic of Nauru. So from Nauru to Nauru, got it? The reason to bring this up is, since it's the third smallest country in the world, what two countries are smaller? Monaco comes in at number two, and the number one smallest city in the world, Vatican City. Yeah, home of the Pope.
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7: From the 1067, the Fox Weather Center. Patchy fog clears by mid-morning Tuesday, leaving mostly sunny skies with a high near 86. Lows drop to 64. Wednesday stays sunny with highs near 86, but showers and thunderstorms arrive after 1 a.m. with lows around 67. For the latest news, weather, and community info, visit DecaturRadio.com.
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0: celebrating with Rare Earth. I'm glad you're here to celebrate this Monday with me, Tim Jeffries. 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
1: Hi, I'm Jerry Hinkle, and here's your local tidbit. 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

0: Through the 1920s, nearly every popular architectural style from that era can be found there. 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
4: Good evening, Central Illinois, here's your WAND forecast. We're heading overnight tonight with mostly clear skies underneath high pressure, which will be dominating our forecast as we head into the start of our work week. Temperatures under clear skies tonight in the low 60s. A little chilly, but we are warming things back up to more seasonable temperatures tomorrow in the mid to low 80s. And we'll stick with the sunshine and mid 80s as we head through the midweek before rain returns heading into the second half of our work week. I'm Olivia Colon.
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0: ZZ Top playing the legendary Hollywood Bowl this Wednesday night. That's kind of a big deal. And then they'll head up the coast to the Bay Area and play a show Saturday night at a venue that I'm quite familiar with. It's the Mountain Winery, the old Paul Masson Winery. And they converted it into a beautiful outdoor amphitheater. They'll be playing in Saratoga, California on Saturday night. Standing by, Def Leppard kicking off another long set next.
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7: The Decatur Police Department is requesting the public's assistance in solving this week's Crime of the Week. Detectives are currently investigating a theft that occurred during the early morning hours of June 29th, 2026 at St. Patrick's Catholic Church. Several large copper downspouts were removed from the exterior of the building overnight. This incident is one of several similar copper thefts reported in the area. Surveillance video shows a possible suspect described as a white male wearing dark clothing and riding a bicycle. Photos of the possible suspect are available on the Crime Stoppers website. 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

Billy Squire, from his third album, yeah, the Emotions in Motion album, had the Andy Warhol designed album cover. 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
8: From the 1067, the Fox Weather Center. Patchy fog will clear before 9 this morning, leaving mostly sunny skies with a high near 86. Tonight, mostly clear with a low around 64. Wednesday stays sunny with a high near 86. Wednesday night brings a chance of showers and thunderstorms after 1 in the morning, with a low around 67. For the latest news, weather, and community info, visit DecaturRadio.com.
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0: Steve Miller Band, it's Tim Jeffries. If you can't get no satisfaction, I might have just the trick. Plus some Black Crowes, stand by.
1: Hi, I'm Jerry Hinkle. Here's your local tidbit. Have you explored the Governor Richard J.
0: Steve Miller Band, it's Tim Jeffries. If you can't get no satisfaction, I might have just the trick. Plus some Black Crowes, stand by.
1: 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Here's your local tidbit. Have you explored the Governor Richard J. Oglesby Mansion? The 1870s Italian

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3: Good evening, Central Illinois, here to WAND Forecast. We're heading overnight tonight with mostly clear skies underneath high pressure, which will be dominating our forecast as we head into the start of our work week. Temperatures under clear skies tonight in the low 60s. A little chilly, but we are warming things back up to more seasonable temperatures tomorrow in the mid to low 80s. And we'll stick with the sunshine and mid 80s as we head through the midweek before rain returns, heading into the second half of our work week. I'm Olivia Colon.
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0: It's the Black Crowes. Chris Robinson joined Tedeschi Trucks recently, doing a version of the Stones' classic Lovin' Cup. Yeah, if you get Chris to come out and sing, that's a good thing. Kinks kicking off another long set.
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0: Pink Floyd, Run Like Hell. It's Tim Jeffries. Well, we hear about escaped alligators found wandering loose in Florida. That's pretty common. But in Indiana, Jeffersonville Police Department said on social media that the officers responded to a call from an early morning driver Saturday morning about a 4-foot alligator on the loose. That's not a big alligator, but that's big enough. I wonder if these people had it when it was just a little baby and they raised it, kept feeding it. Anyway, police say they're familiar with the owners of the alligator, which had escaped before. So this is not the first time the alligator's been on the loose there in Jeffersonville, Indiana.
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9: From the 106.7 The Fox Weather Center. Patchy fog will clear by mid-morning Tuesday, leaving mostly sunny skies with a high near 86. Tuesday night stays mostly clear, with a low around 64. Wednesday remains mostly sunny, with a high near 86. Showers and thunderstorms are likely late Wednesday night, with a low around 67. 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

0: Ever since that song was released, it's kind of been a biker theme. Heavy Metal Thunder. In fact, there are those who say it's the first time the term heavy metal was referenced in a rock song. I'm Tim Jeffries, Mellencamp, Led Zeppelin, on the way next.
1: Hi, I'm Jerry Hinkle, and here's your local tidbit. 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Nearly every popular architectural style from that era can be found there. From Italianate and Gothic Revival to Queen Anne, Classic Revival, Tudor, Colonial Revival, and designs by noted architects including Frank Lloyd Wright. 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
5: Good evening, Central Illinois. Here's your WAND forecast. We're heading overnight tonight with mostly clear skies underneath high pressure, which will be dominating our forecast as we head into the start of our work week. Temperatures under clear skies tonight in the low 60s. A little chilly, but we are warming things back up to more seasonable temperatures tomorrow in the mid to low 80s. And we'll stick with the sunshine and mid 80s as we head through the midweek before rain returns heading into the second half of our work week. I'm Olivia Colon.
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0: searching for my baby. Where could she be? Rambling on from the mighty Led Zeppelin with Tim Jeffries, and it has been a hoot hanging out with you tonight. Hope we can do it tomorrow night. We're going to leave you with music from Tom Petty coming up next.
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0: Ooh, there's spirits in the material world. The Police with Mud War in that set. All my friends, they know the low rider. Ba ba ba ba ba ba ba ba ba ba ba ba. I love that tune. I hear it all the time on TV. There's some eye medication that uses that tune, which is pretty weird, but cool to hear the tune on TV too, you know? Hey, Neil Young is coming up off around Skid Row in the top. They're on deck too.
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7: From the 1067, the Fox Weather Center, patchy fog will clear by mid-morning. Expect mostly sunny skies with a high near 86. Tonight, mostly clear with a low around 64. Wednesday stays sunny with a high near 86. Clouds increase Wednesday night, with showers and thunderstorms likely after 1 a.m., bringing a low near 67. For the latest news, weather, and community info, visit DecaturRadio.com.
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0: Hey, who you calling old man? Neil Young with Mud. We heard from the top in that set. And I thank you. Now, they're rocking their tour, and each and every night they end the show with LaGrange. No, I thank you. I thought I thank you would be great, but maybe too cliche for the top. What a show they put on. Way to go, ZZ Top. The Thunder from Down Under, they're coming up. Alteron Queen and Def Leppard, they're next.
1: 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Have you explored the Governor Richard J. Oglesby Mansion? The 1870s Italianate-style mansion was home of an important local figure, Richard J. Oglesby. 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
7: Good evening, Central Illinois. Here's your WAND forecast. We're heading overnight tonight with mostly clear skies underneath high pressure, which will be dominating our forecast as we head into the start of our work week. Temperatures under clear skies tonight in the low 60s. A little chilly, but we are warming things back up to more seasonable temperatures tomorrow in the mid to low 80s. And we'll stick with the sunshine and mid 80s as we head through the midweek before rain returns heading into the second half of our work week. I'm Olivia Colon.
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9: Montag, Lieben, Glauben, Globen.

0: Yeah, Freddie pleading to ride that bicycle. Bicycle Race, Queen with Mud. What a great tune. What a great thing to do. Get on your bike and ride as long as you're going downhill. If you have to go uphill, not so much, right? Hey, Phil Collins, he's coming up, author on Nirvana and AC/DC. They're next.
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0: Facebook's assistance in solving this week's Crime of the Week. Detectives are currently investigating a theft that occurred during the early morning hours of June 29th, 2026 at St. Patrick's Catholic Church. Several large copper downspouts were removed from the exterior of the building overnight. This incident is one of several similar copper thefts reported in the area. Surveillance video shows a possible suspect described as a white male wearing dark clothing and riding a bicycle. Photos of the possible suspect are available on the Crime Stoppers website. Detectives are continuing to follow leads. 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When contacting Crime Stoppers, be sure to obtain a tip number for your records.
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0: You know it, you gotta always fight the good fight. Triumph with Mud. We heard from GNR in that set. Don't cry, GNR. They're rocking quite a worldwide tour all over the place, doing all those great tunes in concert. Rocking like 30 tunes each and every night. Wow, if you catch them in concert, you're gonna get your money's worth for sure. The Who, they're coming up for you. Author on Ozzy and Jimmy is on deck too.
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4: From the 1067, the Fox Weather Center, patchy fog will clear this morning, leaving mostly sunny skies with a high near 86. Tonight stays mostly clear with a low around 64. Wednesday remains mostly sunny with a similar high, but late Wednesday night, showers and thunderstorms are likely, bringing up to a quarter inch of rain. For the latest news, weather, and community info, visit DecaturRadio.com.
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0: Right on the bloody ooh for you, and you better, you better, you better, you bet with Mud. Roger Daltrey rocking his solo tour as Pete Townsend is in Retirementville. However, lots of talk about the Who rocking new music and maybe even mini tours in 2027. Let's make that happen, guys. Hey, Led Zepp, they're coming up. I'll throw on Kenny Wayne and Bob Seger's next.
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5: Good evening, Central Illinois. Here's your WAND forecast. We're heading overnight with high pressure in control. This means mostly clear skies and another night of temperatures in the low 60s. We'll be mild tonight, but tomorrow, back to the warm temperatures in the low 80s, which is seasonable for this time of year. And thanks to continued influence under high pressure, another day of sunny skies. We're not tracking rain and thunderstorms returning to our forecast till our Wednesday, so enjoy the sun. I'm meteorologist Olivia Colon.
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0: Yeah, Kenny Wayne styling with the blue on black with Mud. We heard from Bob Seger in that set. Now, on September the 18th, Face the Promise will be re-released, the special 20th anniversary edition of Bob's LP, and that's a great album. That's going to be cool. Maybe we'll leave way for Bob to do up a mini tour or so. Come on, Bob, make that happen. Very cool. The Cars are coming up. Author on Alice in Chains and Led Zepp, they're on deck too.
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0: Closer to the Heart, yeah, Rush with Mudboy. What a tour they're on, their 50-something tour, going all the way through April of 2027, rocking like 30 tunes in concert, all the amazing tunes from that legendary band. Boy, what a show that band puts on. Way to go, Rush. Lou Reed is coming up, author on U2, and Cheap Trick, they're on deck as well.
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4: From the 1067, the Fox Weather Center, Tuesday brings patchy morning fog, then sunny skies with a high near 86. Winds are light from the south. Tuesday night stays mostly clear with a low around 64. Wednesday is mostly sunny, high near 86. Showers and thunderstorms develop late Wednesday night with a low near 67. For the latest news, weather, and community info, visit DecaturRadio.com.
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say. Plucked her eyebrows on the way, shaved her legs, and then he was a she. She says, hey babe, take a walk on the wild side.

Hey, babe, take a walk on the wild side. Lou Reed with Mud, U2 for U2. In that set, U2's new album will be out at the end of the year. A smart marketing move, as, you know, Paul McCartney had his new album. Hey, babe, take a walk on the wild side. Lou Reed with Mud, U2 for U2. In that set, U2's new album will be out at the end of the year. A smart marketing move, as, you know, Paul McCartney had his new album come out in May. Rolling

0: With his three-time Illinois governor, U.S. senator, and Civil War general while glimpsing the lifestyles of wealthy late 19th century Americans. 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
4: Good evening, Central Illinois. Here's your WAND forecast. We're heading overnight with high pressure in control. This means mostly clear skies and another night of temperatures in the low 60s. We'll be mild tonight, but tomorrow back to the warm temperatures in the low 80s, which is seasonable for this time of year. And thanks to continued influence under high pressure, another day of sunny skies. We're not tracking rain and thunderstorms returning to our forecast till our Wednesday, so enjoy the sun. I'm meteorologist Olivia Colon.
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0: Lloyd from the dark side of the moon with Mud. You dig the whole moon lunar dealio. Another full moon on the way, August 28th. That one's called a sturgeon moon, a fish in the sky. Go do what you do when the full moon's in the sky that night. Hey, Bad Company, they're coming up. I'll throw on Aerosmith and Stone Temple Pilots. They're on deck too.
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5: From the 106.7 The Fox Weather Center, patchy fog clears this morning for a sunny day with a high near 87. Tonight is mostly clear with a low around 66. Wednesday stays mostly sunny, near 87. Showers and thunderstorms arrive late Wednesday night, with lows near 68 and up to a quarter inch of rain possible. For the latest news, weather, and community info, visit DecaturRadio.com.
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0: Hey, don't bring me down, Gru, C-L-O, with Mud Rolling Stones in that set. I know it's only rock and roll, but we like it, we like it, we love it. Yes, we do. We love that brand new Rolling Stones album called Foreign Tongues. 14 new tracks featuring special rockers on there, like Paul McCartney and Winwood and Robert Smith and Chad Smith, you know, the Smith Brothers. Everybody's helping out the Rolling Stones. That's one cool LP for sure. Foreign Tongues, Lynyrd's coming up, author on Green Day and Fleetwood Mac, they're on deck too.
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5: Good evening, Central Illinois. Here's your WAND forecast. We're heading overnight with high pressure in control. This means mostly clear skies and another night of temperatures in the low 60s. We'll be mild tonight, but tomorrow back to the warm temperatures in the low 80s, which is seasonable for this time of year. And thanks to continued influence under high pressure, another day of sunny skies. We're not tracking rain and thunderstorms returning to our forecast till our Wednesday, so enjoy the sun. I'm meteorologist Olivia Colon.
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0: Yeah. Green Day in the basket case. You know, you can be called a basket case. Not a good thing to be called. Or you can have a basket case for your basket. Either way, that's a very cool tune from Green Day. Journey's coming up. Author on Def Lep. And Leonard's on deck, too.
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Rocket. Yeah, Def Lepp with Mud Journeys here with that wonderful wheel in the sky that continues to turn and turn and turn.

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0: Yow, Stevie Ray Vaughan, Cold Shot with My Journey in that set. And The Wheel in the Sky, well, the wheel will stop turning at the end of the year. They're done with that Final Frontier tour. They say that's it for Journey on tour, as the band does not get along. Come on, guys, get along and rock on. Allman Bros are coming up, author on GNR, and The Police are next.
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4: From the 1067 the Fox Weather Center. Patchy fog will clear by mid-morning, leaving sunny skies with a high near 87. Tonight stays mostly clear with a low around 66. Wednesday remains mostly sunny with a high near 87. Showers and thunderstorms arrive Wednesday night with an 80% chance of rain and possible heavier downpours. For the latest news, weather, and community info, visit DecaturRadio.com.
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0: Oh, you got to get that one more silver dollar, the Midnight Rider Allman Bros with Mud. There's a rock doc all about the legendary Greg Allman called The Music of My Soul. It's in theaters, soon to be on streamers. Wow, that's going to be a cool rock doc to check out. Can't wait. Scorpions are coming up. Author on Styx and John Mellencamp is on deck, too.
1: Hi, I'm Jerry Hinkle. 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Have you explored the Governor Richard J. Oglesby Mansion? The 1870s Italianate-style mansion was home of an important local figure, Richard J. Oglesby. 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
6: Good evening, Central Illinois. Here's your WAND forecast. We're heading overnight with high pressure in control. This means mostly clear skies and another night of temperatures in the low 60s. We'll be mild tonight, but tomorrow, back to the warm temperatures in the low 80s, which is seasonable for this time of year. And thanks to continued influence under high pressure, another day of sunny skies. We're not tracking rain and thunderstorms returning to our forecast till our Wednesday, so enjoy the sun. I'm meteorologist Olivia Colon.
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6: Of sunny skies. We're not tracking rain and thunderstorms returning to our forecast till our Wednesday, so enjoy the sun. I'm meteorologist Olivia Colon.
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0: With me, a classic rock cruise sticks and come sail away with me with Mud. Boy, we heard that great one from John Mellencamp, the ditty of Jack and I, John, rocking his Dancing Word store. What a show he puts on, all those amazing tunes in concert, only top shelf ones. He's so entertaining, great stories, great dancing routines. Boy, that guy is really something else. Way to go, John Mellencamp. Hey, Queensryche, they're coming up. Author on Peter Frampton and the Scorpions are on deck too.
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0: This popped up this morning. An invention. It could save your life. And some people are going to scoff at this. Because at face value, the name is stupid. The concept, while it would work, is also stupid.
1: Okay.
0: But it wouldn't be stupid if your house was burning down and you had one. I'm pretty excited. And it just reminded me, I just thought the other day that we should do, what is the invention that you think everyone should have that you have the idea?
2: Please no.
0: Yeah, we should. I mean, I like when people share their inventions, and then we've heard some good ones before. There was one last time, I forget what it was, but we were like, that's a really good idea. And he said, yeah, I've got a patent for it, and I'm going to turn out about 2,000 units this year, and I'm hoping it'll grow. Now, Steve, I know you're groaning. Because a guy from New Jersey has been trying to convince you to buy a crab trap from him for 20 years at this point.
1: Mm-hmm.
0: He said it would.
2: Why does he keep sending it to me? What am I going to do with it?
0: Because you always ask for it. You bring it up every time.
2: No.
1: Yeah, you're the. You're...
0: Just like this.
2: Johnny, please. Johnny. I know that you're listening. Do not send it again. Johnny, I think it's a great idea.
0: No, you don't.
2: But send it off to someone who can do something with it.
0: No, you don't think it's a great idea. No. You said, wouldn't the big ones just crawl out the top? And then he went, ah, damn it.
1: Send it to Steve, man of the sea.
2: It was like a crab trap, but it was in the shape of a funnel. And we said, well, what happens if a big crab gets, because it, what it would do is it would only trap the ones that were legal, like the big enough to be caught, legal size
1: the
2: ones.
1: The little guys could get out, right?
2: And the little ones would drop out the back and or out the bottom. And we poked holes in it very quickly saying, well, what if a big crab got in first? And then it trapped all the small crabs on top of it. And he said, hey, I didn't ever think of that.
1: Yeah.
0: That was the end of that.
2: That's a real stumper right there.
0: Well, this product was invented and patented in 1981. What were the 70s known for? Because this is a direct reaction to some of the things that were in the news in the 70s. Now, obviously, a lot of you didn't live through the 70s. And even though I'm... was born in the 70s. I don't remember it. Hotwings, you probably have a pretty vivid. You were in what, college?
1: Yeah, I was in college back then. Gigantic motors with only 10 horsepower.
0: Well, that was a thing, yeah.
3: Shag carpets.
0: Yeah. Shag carpets.
2: Disco.
0: Very big.
1: Very,
0: gas lines.
1: Very terrible colors.
0: No, the 70s were the decade of all of those things, but it's best known for the era of towering hotel infernos and fires.
2: Was that a big thing?
0: There might have been one or two, but then there were a lot of movies.
1: Towering Inferno.
0: There were a lot of movies about hotel fires.
1: Yeah.
0: And so this fella, Walt Gort.
1: Walt Gort?
2: That is a terrible
1: name. Did you say his name is Walt Gort?
0: No, it's not. His name is William Holmes.
1: Oh.
0: I don't know why Walt Gort popped into my head.
3: I don't either, but that was great. I was like, who looks at a baby and says, I'm going to name this baby Walt?
0: But your last name's Gort. Won't that sound stupid? No, it's perfect. Walt Gort.
2: Makes it easy to say. Quick. Walt Gort.
0: Well, this fella invented the toilet snorkel because he was tired of seeing all of the dangers that people would be in when they stayed at a high-rise hotel. And from Maitland herself, we know that some hotels that are 20 or 30 stories tall, you could be as far as 20,000 feet in the air.
3: That's right. Well, that's ridiculous. 2,000.
0: Okay. That's more like it. The 1981 patent for the toilet snorkel is designed to save your life in the case of a hotel fire. And it's not just for hotel fires. You could use it if you're trapped in your own home. Oh, my God, I can't get out of the primary bathroom off the primary bedroom. Not allowed to say master anymore. You're not allowed to do that anymore. So then toilet snorkel, save my life. How does it work? Does anyone think they know? Maitland, how does the toilet snorkel work?
3: Oh, it's for when you're giving someone a swirly when they just won't give you back your money.
0: I don't know what that would have to do with a hotel being on fire, but I like the way you're thinking.
3: The hotel's on fire because they just want to get back the money.
0: Give me back the money.
2: It's all about getting back the money.
0: A gangster in the 1920s.
3: Yeah.
0: Yeah, give me back. You'll never catch me, cop. Bullets are free. Da-da-da-da.
3: It's when you want to scare them, but not actually drown them. So you give them the toilet snorkel and...
0: There was a rash of hotel fires in the early 70s, and many lives were lost due to smoke inhalation. More people die from smoke inhalation than burns, typically in big fires.
1: Yeah, that's true.
0: People would become trapped and then be deprived of oxygen since the fire consumes it quickly. Many pass out and die while trying to make it to the exit. Thus, you put on the toilet snorkel. Every room in a hotel has a toilet, right?
1: It does, yeah.
3: Mm-hmm.
0: So you're familiar with a toilet and the way it works?
4: Yeah.
0: You know
1: generally
0: where it goes
1: speaking, yes.
0: down,
1: uh-huh.
0: and then it goes up for the loop, and that air gap is to keep the smells out.
1: That's to keep sewer gas from coming back.
0: But that air is just what you need. So a fire breaks out, you're trapped in your room, you just take this 5-foot-long hose, snake it into your toilet, into the air gap. What's it actually called? It's not called the air gap.
1: It's a trap.
0: P-trap. The P-trap. And then either put the tube directly in your mouth,
4: okay.
0: or the upgraded version has like a mask you'd wear, like a gas mask.
1: Okay.
0: Like you'd see of the era.
4: Mm-hmm.
0: And it has a tube that goes right in like an elephant's nose or trunk. And then you fish it down in the toilet. And you breathe all that P-trap air. The air around you is filled with poison.
2: There's like 3 breaths worth of air in there.
0: You don't know because you haven't tried it. And I bet if you were dying and your lungs were aching for air, Steve, as all the chemicals of 1970s saffron-based carpets flooding in and all of a sudden you're getting lead paint, mm-hmm. you'd be like, man, I wish I could smell some toilet air for 3 breaths.
2: I thought the toilet snorkel was going to be a way for you to put the snorkel into the toilet and then use the water in there to like fight the fire.
0: Oh, that is gross.
3: Oh,
1: that's
0: what are
1: nonsense.
0: You going to do, siphon toilet water in your mouth?
2: But you're just going to breathe the butt air instead?
0: Would you rather drink toilet water or breathe butt air?
4: It feels about the same to me.
0: Kelly has yawned so many times
4: My
0: on this.
4: My body's going into fight or flight mode.
0: Steve, like, I'm
4: going
0: to send you the...
4: Inhale the smoke.
0: I think, do the rabbit. The rabbit has decided to inhale the smoke.
4: This is where I go now.
0: Steve, I'm going to send this to you so you guys can see the graphic. I think just not giving it a fair shake, honestly. It is sometimes, you guys, it's so hard to deal with how cynical and judgmental you can all be.
2: You're still going to burn.
0: Not if the... Oh, okay. Well, I guess you didn't want to live long enough to be rescued by the fire department, Steve.
1: No, this is way better, because otherwise you might pass out from smoke inhalation before you burn the rest of the way.
0: Mm. So, okay.
1: This way you can be fully conscious when the flames get to your body.
2: Got it.
0: Yes!
2: Oh, this looks great.
0: So the toilet snorkel, it says it's common practice to attach a fresh air vent in the form of a pipe or stack that goes up to the roof for all of the toilet lines. So your goal is to breathe that air. So you wouldn't run out of air. You're breathing air from the stack that goes up the roof.
2: Oh, I gotcha.
1: Okay, I see. It's going far enough up. Okay, yeah. I see now.
0: The air vent will further function to expel sewer gases to ambient and release any back pressures on the toilet so that it does not gurgle when drained and waste products do not back up.
2: This looks great.
0: His design also included a filter meant to absorb noxious gases and toxic impurities that remain in the sewer pipe.
1: Okay, that's excellent.
2: Okay.
1: They probably sold tens of these.
0: I'm not sure it ever made it to the market, per se. A lot of people are saying they used the concept of a toilet snorkel in the movie The Kingsman.
1: They might have.
0: And someone saved their life.
1: They had a lot of fun gadgets and stuff in that movie.
0: Now, some naysayer, some ne'er-do-well, writes in and says, well, the building's just going to collapse around you. Now you're going to die of fiery beam crushing. Look, I can't solve all your problems with some device you stick in the toilet and on your face at the same time. Do something on your own. Try to keep you alive. I bring you an amazing invention, the toilet snorkel. I've got one for all of you.
4: Used?
0: I made them myself.
4: Oh, perfect.
2: Oh, thank you.
1: A whole bag full of torkels.
0: Yeah. All of them are used using the lines I've used to clean fish tanks for 20 years.
3: Okay.
0: Oh, now you're too good for a little fish scent when you're sticking your face in toilet water, Maitland?
3: So we're getting fish and pee?
0: And probably poop.
3: Lots of poop.
0: Which, by the way, that tube, it doesn't transport fish. It transfers all of their leftover poop and pee out of the aquarium.
3: Right, right.
0: So, yeah, it's like-minded.
1: See, the secondary problem with the toilet snorkel is if every room has one, it means, one, if there is a fire that breaks out, by the time you need the toilet snorkel, it will have been used at least 100 times to unclog the toilet.
0: No, you're going to bring it with you. They're not putting them in the room.
1: I thought they were. I thought they were equipped in the room.
0: I gotta travel with this.
1: Yes! My own.
3: No.
0: Yeah. What if the plane catches on fire and you're on that? You gotta dangle the
5: You put it in a plain toilet?
0: Yeah, you shove it right down there, and since all of that waste just goes out under the earth anyway, now you're just breathing air as you're flying by. It's clean as air you can get, nice and cool in the lungs.
1: That makes sense, especially on an airplane, because if a plane bursts into flames, Lord knows, it's the smoke that'll kill you. Yeah.
0: Hearing a lot of don't bees, not a lot of doobies.
1: No.
3: What if you were using it on a plane and you hit some turbulence and you tripped and you accidentally flushed it? Then it sucks all your innards out.
1: Yeah, it would. No. It would totally suck your innards out.
0: I prolapsed my upper torso when I flushed the toilet.
1: On the bright side, your lungs are in clean air, though.
0: Real bad. Back in a minute. It is the Free Beer and Hot Wig Show.
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7: From the 106.7 The Fox Weather Center, patchy fog will clear by mid-morning, leaving sunny skies with a high near 87. Tonight stays mostly clear with a low around 66. Wednesday remains mostly sunny with a high near 87. Showers and thunderstorms arrive Wednesday night with...
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0: Humans have documented.
5: Documented.
0: Yeah. I'm about to docuate.
5: Just you docuate.
1: I didn't go to school all these years to not docuate.
0: The actual number of square miles that are documented.
23: You can be a fancy idiot too by signing up at freebeerandhotwings.com.
0: 8 morning habits of people who will never truly be happy. According to psychology.
1: All right. Mm.
0: Okay. Okay, there's 8. You don't know any of them, obviously.
2: Yeah. We keep score?
0: I think you should.
1: Okay.
0: How many do you think you'll have, Hot Wings? Legitimately.
1: 6.
0: You think you'll do 6 of them?
1: Probably.
0: Maitland?
1: These things always.
0: Everybody write down your number just for yourself somewhere. How many you think you might get on this list?
1: Okay.
0: Okay.
1: I'm hoping to be pleasantly surprised.
0: Number 1. Again, 8 habits of people who will never be truly happy, according to psychology. Number 1, if anybody's going to get one, this one's probably on the list. Waking up and grabbing your phone immediately.
1: Oh, yeah.
0: Yeah, I'm taking one.
2: Yeah, I guess so.
5: I mean, I grab it to turn my alarm off, but I don't immediately. Do you mean like grab it and then start scrolling?
0: Yeah, I don't think that counts. Okay. I think you'd have to like...
5: Grab and scroll. Okay.
0: Yes.
2: That's immediately.
1: Pretty quick. You know what immediately
2: means. But...
5: Like as soon as you wake up.
0: What is your
2: like? I don't.
0: What do you do before you get on your phone?
2: Okay. Well, I grab my phone. Obviously, turn the alarm off. Set it down. I don't look at it until I've gotten out of bed, and I'm like brushing my teeth. Usually.
0: So you've showered?
2: No, I usually shower before I brush my teeth.
0: Okay. Yeah, that's immediately.
2: Okay.
0: That's close enough, right?
2: It's probably
0: it's before you're doing
2: within
0: anything
2: 5
0: else.
2: Minutes.
0: Yeah.
2: Okay.
0: I'd say that's good.
2: Yeah.
0: That's about what mine is. Maitland, are you like still in bed when you're bathing in the light of your phone?
3: Oh, yeah.
0: Yeah. Owings?
1: Oh, definitely. If I'm sleeping by myself and I don't have to worry about anyone else waking up or anything, yeah, I'm immediately going to look at my phone. Like, even if it's just what the weather is or whatever, I'm definitely looking at it.
5: Oh, I hate it. I wake up, I turn my alarm off, I set it down, and then I say, hey, Siri, set an alarm for such and such time, which is when it should buzz and give me the 5 minute, you need to be out the door in 5 minute warning. And I don't, unless I'm listening to an audiobook.
0: Yeah.
5: But even then, I turn off my alarm, turn on the audiobook, and then.
0: You don't look at the phone.
5: No, I hate
0: Good
5: it.
0: Good for you. Number two, dwelling on yesterday's problems first thing in the morning when you wake up. We've all had bad days. Spill your coffee on your shirt. You missed the deadline, they say, but individuals who can't seem to let go of yesterday's stress tend to drag that baggage into their new day. Every morning becomes a continuation of the previous day's mess. Over time, this rumination eats away at the sense of hope and possibility. Anyone taking one on that one?
1: Oh, no, I don't think I am. I don't think so. I mean, maybe on a rare occasion, if something like really major happened, it would be on my mind. But
0: it has to be a giant thing.
1: Yeah.
0: And then I know it is because there's that moment where you're not thinking of it and then it pops into your head and you feel the world get a little heavier. Anybody ever have that where you're like, oh, well, okay, today's a new day. Walk into the shower. Everything's fine. Reach for the towel. Oh, God, that's still a thing.
1: Sometimes.
0: Dang it.
3: I think even if something from the day before pops into my head, I just go, all right, don't let that happen again today. And then you just don't dwell on it. You move on.
0: That's perfect. Number three. Skipping any form of mindful practice, whether it's 5 minutes of journaling, a quick meditation, or just a moment of intentional breathing, a mindful routine can set a calm, clear tone for the rest of the day. People who do not prioritize these small acts often find themselves anxious or feeling chaotic by noon.
2: No one does that.
0: Psychologist Carl Jung once noted, until you make the unconscious conscious, it will direct your life and you will call it fate. I do not do that at all.
1: Yeah, I don't skip it. I don't do it. I mean, like, that's one of those things where it's kind of like doing yoga or anything else. You go, I think I'm going to try this today. And you download an app and you do it and you go, this is pretty cool. I think I should do this more. And then I forget about it for another 2 months. And then I go, oh, yeah, there's that app. I should do that today.
0: Yeah. I mean, technically, you're not skipping it because you never intended to do it.
1: But exactly. Yeah.
0: You're still not doing it. So you get a point.
3: I had some friends in St. Louis that they would do, they called it their miracle mornings. And I think he was a lawyer and she was a teacher. So they would get up at like 5 o'clock in the morning together and they would like sit and talk about their goals for the day. And then they would do some stretches, like some yoga together. And then they'd like go off separately while they're having their coffee and write in their journal, their dream journals. And then they'd start their day. But yeah, they would have their miracle mornings. And
5: every morning.
3: Wow.
5: That's awesome.
0: And that's what they called it, their miracle morning.
3: Yes. And I was like, that's very sweet and very cool for you guys. But also, yeah, nerds.
5: Totally. I don't do it like that. And I don't.
0: That sounds awful.
1: It sounds like work.
3: That sounds so nice to me.
2: Couldn't that wait until 7 a.m. though?
0: Yeah. Yeah.
5: Hours before I get here. I love it. And every morning, I don't do like a morning stretch or a yoga class by any means, but I definitely have 30 minutes every single morning where if I want to do that, I can. If I want to shower and take my time in the shower and do a full shower and skin and hair and all that, yeah, I'm going to give myself time for that. I gave Muffin a bath this morning. Like, I love waking up and being able to just have time to get some things done and not wake up and be like, I immediately have to get ready for work, and then I immediately have to leave to go to work, and then I immediately have to start work. I hate that feeling.
1: Oh, that's what toilet time phone scrolling is.
2: Yeah, exactly.
0: Okay,
1: if that counts, then
0: I'm being mindful.
1: But I like the first parts of what you were talking about where they get up and, like, have a cup of coffee and talk about what their goals for the day are. I think that's
3: really sweet.
1: But then, like, the rest of it, it starts to feel like homework for me. Like, oh, now I have to do this and this. Then it's too much routine. I like coffee and chatting, though.
3: Yeah.
1: Sounds like I'm down with.
0: Sounds like it's working for them, though.
1: Yeah.
0: If it works for them, I think
1: most people, yeah. If it works for you, then that's awesome.
3: They're a power couple. I love them.
2: Yesterday, we woke up and after the kids ate breakfast, I love that time where it's just me and Annette sitting there at the table and just talking.
0: Mm-hmm.
2: So we'll send the kids like, oh, go downstairs and play. And they go downstairs into their little playroom and they do whatever they want down there.
0: Mm-hmm.
2: And then we just sit there and talk. And that is one of my favorite things.
0: It's as good as it gets.
2: That's about as good as it gets. Yeah. Especially in our life. That's it's not getting any, we're not getting any more than that.
0: Right. Eight habits of people who will never be happy, according to psychology. We've done three. Number four, starting the day with complaints. Some folks roll out of the bed, bemoaning the bad weather, the early hour, or the tasks ahead. A negative cycle is started in motion. It's planting a seed of misery that will grow all day long. What do you think?
5: I do that sometimes, for sure. Where you don't ever wake up and think like, oh, I wish I could be sick today so I don't have to go into work.
0: Yeah.
5: And that, to me, is a complaint. But I can shake it almost as quickly as I do it, so it doesn't affect me the rest of the day. But there have definitely been days where I've woken up crabby, complaining over things I can't control, and that's set a tone for the day, for sure. I've done that.
2: But that's not every day for you. That's the outlier. Yeah.
5: No.
0: Yeah, I think if it's every day.
2: Yeah, there are definitely days where I wake up and I'm like, oh, man, today's going to be a long day. I got this and this and this and this and this and this and this. And I'm not going to get to sit down until 7 o'clock.
0: Those days
2: when
0: you're wishing it's 7 p.m. when it's 4 a.m.?
2: Yeah.
0: All right. Number five. Rushing through the morning without fuel. People who skip breakfast or don't hydrate always think they're doing a big thing because they're running on the go. What they're doing is making themselves cranky. They're robbing the bodies of energy they need to feel good. Anybody going in on that one?
2: Nope.
3: Yeah.
0: Says if you just drink a morning coffee, that helps your brain and your body wake up. But it does nothing from a nutritional standpoint. I think we all know that. Number six, engaging in negative self-talk. People who struggle to find genuine happiness often fill their inner monologue with harsh criticisms. That's where therapy was a game changer for me. You don't have to be such a dick to yourself.
2: Yeah.
0: That's something that was said to me. Yeah. Right after, from the moment they wake up, their mindset says, you're lazy. You're going to screw everything up today. No one likes you. Those are the ones they have written down. Two of three for me. Kind of negative self-talk creates a self-fulfilling prophecy.
5: Yeah. Mm-hmm. Yeah, your outlook can be your outcome for sure. You can set a tone and that can become your reality so quickly. I used to do that a lot before Lexapro. And then for real, I was so mean to myself during before Lexapro. And Lexapro shut that voice off. And I'm not on Lexapro anymore. I weaned myself off of it. It took like 6 months. But I feel so much better having done and taken Lexapro for about 3 years. That voice, I don't know that it's permanently muted because it comes around, you know, occasionally.
0: Sure.
5: But it used to be a daily like, damn, you're a dip ass, you know, or man, you're such an idiot sometimes. Or God, just throw yourself off a bridge. And now I'm kind of like, why would you say that to yourself?
0: Right. Why would you? I wouldn't say that to somebody else.
5: Don't do that.
0: Eight habits of people who will never truly be happy, according to psychology. Number seven, avoiding any physical activity. Even brief movement like gentle stretching or a short walk can boost mood or release endorphins. But for those who avoid exercise altogether, you miss out on the happy hormones.
3: It's not that I avoid it. It's that I have every intention of doing it and then I just don't.
0: I think that's what avoiding it is.
1: Yeah, that sounds like avoiding.
0: Like if I had said define avoiding and then you had given me that example, I would have given you points.
3: Oh, okay. Yeah. Well, I'm going to give myself that one then.
1: I should do this, but I think I won't.
0: Yeah, that's
3: But like to me, avoiding means like going out of your way to not do it.
0: You
1: that
0: are.
1: Sounds like what that you're doing. Would you say it was avoiding if you went, I should call my mom today, but I don't want to, so I won't. That's avoiding.
3: Okay. Like, onward.
1: Yeah. Yeah, I don't do as much of it as I'd like to, but I definitely, like, every day I stretch at some point because it feels good.
3: Mr.
1: Like,
3: Bendy over here.
1: Yeah, it feels good to stretch my muscles out a little bit.
0: But, like, okay, does it count when I do this during the...
1: A little bit, but you know, that's stretching. That's not too much.
0: There, look at me.
1: Yeah, look at you. Number, exercise man.
0: Yeah, right. I'm the new fitness king. Number eight, persistently ignoring personal goals. They write, humans are wired to seek purpose. Waking up each day with nothing to look forward to or work towards can create a lingering sense of emptiness. Do you think most people wake up in the morning with I don't mean this to sound bleak, but I think a lot of people wake up in the morning. The goal is to get through that day and then hit reset and do it again.
5: Yeah, I think
0: that's kind of what our culture has created, right?
1: But that's not the path to happiness. Nobody who's doing that is probably very happy about it. Like, I know I fall into that. Like, a lot of my goals are just, like, getting stuff done around the house, and I beat myself up because I get distracted and don't accomplish stuff. So it's not, I don't start the day that way. It's more it gets toward the end of the day. Or, like, you know, it'll be like 5 or 6 o'clock, and I go, God dang it, where did the day go? Mm-hmm. I meant to do this and this, and all I did was one load of laundry.
3: Or especially if I take a nap, I'll wake up from that nap, look at the time, and think, God, I wasted half my day.
1: Yeah.
3: But then sometimes when I wake up, my goal is to take a nap that day, so okay. Works
0: how,
3: out.
0: How many points did you think you'd get, and how many did you actually get? Because everybody wrote down the number they thought they'd get out of the eight habits of people that are never going to be happy, according to psychology. So you shouldn't have more than eight. If you have more than eight, then we need to talk about a number of things. Hawings, what number did you write down that you thought you might get?
1: I thought I might get six.
0: And how many did you get?
1: Three.
0: So you're happy.
1: I'm more happy than unhappy.
0: You're happy with the results.
1: Yeah,
0: yes.
1: Yeah.
0: Are you definitely. Going to? Do you have any urge to make changes to get the other three off there?
1: I forget what the first. It was one and three. Looking at my phone. No, I'll probably still do that.
0: Yeah.
1: I mean, it's just, you know, it doesn't make me feel that bad that I do that. I still get myself up out of bed, and you know, it's not like I start the day out going and looking at it and going, oh no, the day. Usually I'll scroll for like 2 or 3 minutes. I'll watch a couple videos that I didn't know that I wanted to watch because, you know, but I don't feel bad about it.
0: Right.
1: And I don't remember what number three was. And then the eighth one was getting the goals done.
0: Yeah.
1: That's the one that I'm always trying to work on. But
0: was three complaints? Three might have been complaints.
1: No, because I don't really wake up that way. I don't wake up feeling complaining.
0: Let's see. Let me go back. Three was skipping any form of mindful practice. Yeah, I'm not doing that one.
1: Yeah, that one.
0: Okay, so I have.
1: I could do that.
0: Two of my three are those two. And yeah, I'm not. I don't want. Doing a mindful practice to me would be something I would resent all the time. Which I understand how dumb that sounds, but man, I don't want to do
2: you're
0: that.
2: You're not into it. You're not into it.
0: But I also don't feel like I need it. I feel like I'm all right. Maitland, what was your number and what did you think it would be?
3: I thought I would get four.
0: And?
3: I got five.
0: Oh, no. Do you expect to change any of those?
3: Yeah. Yeah, there's one that I could get off of there. The morning fuel one. I buy stuff to have breakfast in the mornings. Like I buy yogurt and fruit and granola bars and stuff to bring here. And then I just leave my house and I forget to do it.
0: What do you do? Just throw it away every other weekend?
3: No, I eat it for like a snack later and stuff. But yeah, as far as eating it in the morning, I don't do it. I thrive on coffee and nicotine, which isn't the mark of a healthy person, but it's fine.
0: Text. Kelly just said it took 6 months to wean off Lexapro. Was I not supposed to quit it cold turkey?
3: No.
0: No wonder I felt so terrible for a while. Yeah, I think that's a bad move.
1: Yeah.
0: You want to
1: many medicines
0: slowly
1: are
0: ramp those down.
5: I also took a small. I was never on more than 10 milligrams. And then I did five. And then I did every other day. And then I stopped.
0: That's definitely what they want you to do. Steve.
2: I nailed it. I thought I would get three and I got three.
0: Which three do you remember?
2: I don't remember.
0: Phone.
2: Yeah, the phone
0: mindful
2: one,
0: activity.
2: Mindful activity and physical.
0: Yeah, that was my three.
2: Yeah.
0: And the only one I would like to change is I would like to be more physically active again. Kelly, what about you?
5: I thought I'd get three and I kind of got one because the mindful activity type of stuff. Because, I mean, I'm mindful of my time, but I don't say specifically like, hey, when every morning when I get up, I'm going to wake up and I'm always going to write or I'm always going to do yoga. But I am mindful that I give myself 2 hours every single morning, no matter Monday through Sunday. It doesn't matter.
0: Yeah. So you're never like during that 2 hours, I could have slept another hour today.
5: Yeah, but that's not part of one of them that like. It's not
0: no, I meant in general.
5: Oh,
0: I'm
5: sometimes.
0: Not trying to pin you down on one on the list.
5: Yeah. Sometimes. I mean, not usually, though. I think the days, like, I woke up and remembered we have virtual live at night tonight.
0: Mm-hmm.
5: But I didn't remember it until after I'd given Muffin a bath and I had showered and I was already blow drying my hair. And I was like, dang.
0: So if you thought of it last night, you'd probably said, okay, set the alarm.
5: Or if I had thought about it as soon as I got out of the shower, I probably would have just laid in bed and turned on an audiobook for 20 or 30 minutes. But instead, I got ready and listened to an audiobook.
0: So about the same.
5: Yeah. But every morning, I mean, I guess if you want to say, yeah, I mean, I listen to about an hour of an audiobook every single morning while I get ready.
0: Well, that works.
5: Yeah. So that's kind of it. I love mornings, though. Mornings are my favorite time of day.
0: Good time. Good job, then.
5: Yeah, thanks.
0: That'd be a real problem.
5: Yeah.
0: Around. Like Hot Wings. Hot Wings hates mornings.
1: I like mornings when I get to wake up without an alarm.
0: So you hate mornings?
1: No, that's not true. No, I often wake up at 5:45.
0: You hate mornings 71% of the time.
1: Yeah, I don't like to be awakened by an alarm, but I do not hate mornings. Like when I can get up, like on a weekend, I wake up at 5:45 or 6 o'clock and I can make a cup of coffee because I woke up naturally. Mm-hmm. So it's quiet and no one's up yet, or I'm by myself anyway or whatever. No, I love mornings for the same reason. I just don't like the alarm.
0: More on the way. 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
9: You know, it's a rough combination of phrases and words mixed together, I guess, in one phrase. This one. Alligator bit woman's face while she was snorkeling.
10: Oh.
9: I just can't get over that headline. Like, just bopping along going, man, there's some great stuff under here, and then chop. But I want it to be like that Hanna-Barbera chomp hot wings. I know it probably hurt a lot worse than that. But you know what I'm talking about, right? Mm-hmm. Yeah, oh, my head!
10: That's the one.
9: Yep. I think a gator bit me. Florida woman bit in the face by a 9-foot alligator. Here is Marissa Carr and her friend Shane talking about the attack. She was left with only minor injuries, thank goodness.
11: I ripped the mask off and I turned and I saw its like two little eyes like sticking out of the water.
12: I just heard a rush of water. Turned around to make sure like she was okay. And I just saw the gator. I saw it, her head in its mouth.
11: And then like as I was running back and like I saw what it was, that's when it started hurting. I was like, ow, my forehead hurts really bad and my neck is in like so much pain.
10: How big is this thing?
9: 9 feet.
13: Yeah, that's a good size gator. I mean,
9: she's lucky that's all it was.
10: Uh-huh. Yeah.
9: Terrifying.
10: If that thing chomps down and it starts doing the death roll.
9: Yeah.
10: Ooh.
9: Now, yesterday, when I was looking for prep, Steve, I know you go to the same site. You may have seen the same trailer for a terrible movie coming out, and you may have moved past it. But I was looking at my iPad and looking for prep when my kids were in the room, and they were like, oh, my God, you got to look at that. The trailer for a film, we can't watch it on the air because it's a Red Band trailer, which means they say bad words, mm-hmm. which I found out. But the trailer is called Bad CGI Gator. Now, I thought it was called that because people were making fun of it. No, the movie is fully committed to it. Like, that's the name of the movie.
10: What?
9: I thought they were saying, check out, like, I thought it was the headline on the site saying, look at this bad CGI gator. No, the name of the movie is Bad CGI Gator. It is one of the corniest, stupidest things I've ever seen.
10: Can we watch it on 17, maybe? Segment 17?
9: I think you should. Yeah.
10: Okay.
9: I think you'd really enjoy that. It is terrible. The gator, they make no commitment to physics with the gator.
10: Good.
9: The gator changes sizes. At one point, they open the door because they're worried the gator might get them. And the gator is floating at eye level, looking him in the face.
14: Oh, God.
9: It's really something. It seems like one of those movies that's so bad. Sort of like Sharknado.
10: I'm previewing it right now.
9: Oh, did you see its origin story?
10: No, I'm just jumping through the trailer. various

0: I mean, it starts
1: There it is, floating.
0: It starts with a guy going to a lake, and there a sign that says he's a fisherman, and he's walking out on a dock, and there's a sign that says, do not be careful at lake, gators. And then he picks up the sign and then throws it in the lake and says, nobody gonna tell me where to fish.
2: All right.
3: He pulls it out of the ground.
1: I'll pull up a quick teaser for you guys. This is one of the still shots.
0: It just says, quality
1: high quality carnage.
0: But it's not. At one point, somebody has to throw an arm to someone while the gator does the moonwalk towards them because the car is a touch start and they need the finger from the arm so they can get out of there. It's it's really something, right, Maitland. Yeah. You're going to love this.
3: Six college grads on spring break getting a cabin in the swamplands of Georgia. Once there, they decide to throw their school laptops in a backyard lake in an act of youthful defiance.
2: Yeah.
3: Which unknowingly turns a lurking alligator into the dreaded and insatiable bad CGI gator.
2: Scary.
1: There's the arm.
0: Yeah. They throw the laptop into the water in the trailer, and it immediately electrocutes the water. Like, you can see blue lightning going through the water. I'm like, that is a really well-charged laptop.
2: Uh-huh. Yes, yeah.
0: That is really something. Yeah. Mine has never carried that kind of charge.
2: Is your laptop made of lightning? Wow. So it's like, it's supposed to be bad, though. Like, it's...
1: Yeah. I think with a name like Bad CGI Gator.
0: Somebody says we need to look up Velocipaster. Okay, hold on. Is that what I think it is?
1: Or is that an autocorrect?
0: I don't know. I don't know if you could autocorrect to Velocipaster.
2: No, there is the Velocipaster. It's a 2017 American comedy horror film, and the plot follows Pastor Doug Jones, who becomes infected by an artifact, resulting in him turning into a Velociraptor when he becomes angry. Oh, my God. That's hilarious.
0: That guy's going to try to convert me to Catholicism, so I'm going to stand perfectly still so he can't see me.
1: Listen to the list of stars in this. Directed, of course, by Brendan Steer.
2: Love him.
1: Okay. Yeah. I mean, with Greg Cohen, George Schwenzer.
2: Favorite.
1: Janice Young. Daniel Steer.
3: It sounds like it's a family picture.
1: Mm-hmm. Yeah. All right, we're gonna have to watch both of the trailers for these movies.
0: I usually only watch like comedy horror movies that have Aurelio Voltaire in them. Is Aurelio Voltaire in this?
1: Yeah, absolutely.
0: She is.
1: Yeah.
0: So good in everything.
1: All right.
0: Like, he's just believable.
1: Segment 17, the podcast after the show, we'll be watching the trailer for Velocipaster and Bad CGI Gator.
3: Okay. Yeah, I can't wait. I am so excited. When will this hit the biggest theaters in America? Does it say?
0: I think it's coming out on IMAX this weekend.
3: Okay.
1: 2023 joint.
3: I mean, I wasn't sure if this is like a big Christmas release.
1: Oh, let me see here.
2: Oh, man, Christmas is coming the best soon. Time for movies. Yeah. It really is.
1: Releases November 24th, 2023.
0: Oh,
2: yeah.
1: You got no plans Thanksgiving weekend.
3: Yeah, you don't want to be too active the day after Thanksgiving. You don't want to go doing a marathon. What you want to do is like, you know, get a big bucket of popcorn and get ready to be like really horrified by a bad CGI gator.
0: I get back Saturday from my game.
1: Uh-huh.
0: My game's on a Friday.
1: Say less.
0: We could have a watch party that Saturday night at my hacienda in the basement.
2: Yes.
0: For bad CGI
1: gator. The 25th, we're getting together.
0: I mean, surely it's not going to be in real theaters, right?
3: Oh, I assume it'll be in all the best theaters.
0: That'd be pretty fun.
1: I bet that's a movie that we could get an invite to the red carpet for.
0: It's you're probably right.
1: Like, it's a low enough budget. Probably. Yeah, I think they'd be happy to have us there.
0: A lot of people love Velocipaster.
2: I already texted my husband. I was like, we have to watch Velocipaster with the kids immediately.
0: Okay, hold on. My eyes are being opened to a whole genre. Have you guys seen Slotherhouse? It's about a killer sloth in a sorority house.
2: What?
3: Yeah, I was looking up some of the other things from Full Moon Features.
1: Slotherhouse. I would have thought
3: so. Kill Boys, Psycho Circus, and Baby Oopsie 2 Murder Dolls.
2: Oh, man, y'all. Slotherhouse?
1: That's all one title?
3: No. These are all from Full Moon Features. Yes, that one, Baby Oopsie 2 Murder Dolls.
1: That's
3: one movie, and then there's Killjoy's Psycho Circus. There's The Seduction of Rose Parrish, Puppet Master, Axis Termination.
0: Did they make Zombievers?
3: I don't think they did. I don't know who produced Zombievers. But.
4: I watched one time about a tire. Like, it was just a tire that had powers, and it would roll around by itself.
3: Oh, yeah, yeah. Oh. Yeah, it was like they took the killer car genre and narrowed it down to, like, just one one part of the car.
0: Did you watch the trailer for that?
2: It was called Rubber.
4: Yes, sci-fi
2: Rubber,
4: made it.
2: A homicidal car tire, discovering it has destructive psionic power, sets its sights on a desert town once a mysterious woman becomes its obsession. A homicidal car tire, discovering it has destructive... I already read this. I'm reading it twice.
3: Okay.
0: It's funny when it happens to other people.
3: That's the first sign that it's taking over and making you a victim.
2: Rubber.
0: There's a movie called Llamageddon.
2: Llamageddon. Wow. Shut your mouth.
1: Man, this is really appealing to me.
0: Slaughterhouse was in theaters, somebody said. They said, I saw it at an actual movie theater.
2: Okay. Yeah, it's Emily Young, now. A senior in college, wants to win her sorority presidency, so she adopts a sloth as a cute pet, and then they find out it's the reason for all the murders. I read the IMDb.
0: Attack of the Killer Donuts, Tammy and the T-Rex.
3: A lot of great
2: Tammy
3: things.
2: And the T-Rex.
1: That sounds cute.
0: Yeah, it's Melissa McCarthy in that.
2: Llamageddon, a killer llama from outer space, crash lands on Earth and brings death and destruction to everyone in its path.
0: I knew it wasn't going to be an Earth llama because they're nice. It had to be space llama.
2: Absolutely.
0: It has to be a space llama. Probably with one L.
3: It's the only way.
0: Not two L's.
1: No. No,
3: it's got two M's.
0: That is uncomfortable. 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
9: Good evening, Central Illinois. Here's your WAND forecast. We're heading overnight with high pressure in control. This means mostly clear skies and another night of temperatures in the low 60s. We'll be mild tonight, but tomorrow, back to the warm temperatures in the low 80s, which is seasonable for this time of year. And thanks to continued influence under high pressure, another day of sunny skies. We're not tracking rain and thunderstorms returning to our forecast till our Wednesday, so enjoy the sun. I'm meteorologist Olivia Colon.
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3: 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When you're going to sell the old house and you got to remove the front ramp because grandma's doesn't need it anymore.
2: I'm so sad.
0: French Stewart. No.
2: Star.
0: Starring Richard Kine as Star.
1: And French Stewart.
0: I'm done. Live!
1: Ah. Squirrels?
0: That's a whole herd of squirrels!
1: He's good.
2: Goats are f***ing weird.
3: They
2: I'm
3: are.
2: I'm so sick of them. Goats.
1: Yeah.
0: He threw a 17.
2: Sounds good. 17.

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1: Hello.
0: 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I'm Free Beer, one of the hosts, and I want to share with you this text that came in 6 minutes ago from Northeast Pennsylvania. I can't wait to talk about blank. This is what I can't wait to talk about. Get ready.
1: Okay.
0: I got my period this morning.
1: Oh, nice.
0: Which is awesome. Because Monday, I'm going to Florida on what I have dubbed a sexcation.
2: Oh.
0: 22 years ago, I had a fantastic date with a lovely man. And then 2 weeks later, I met my kid's dad and was just with him for 15 years. But boom, now we're both single at the same time. Gone through a long healing period. I've been celibate for more than a year. My period is not going to ruin all my sexcapades. I'm going to have the most sex ever. This is going to be great. Love you guys. Have a great day.
1: Well, God willing. Well, one, that's awesome. And two, God willing, you have a period next month, too.
2: Yeah. Yeah, be careful on your sexcapade that close after your period's over.
0: Mm-hmm.
2: You're super vulnerable then.
0: You might make a baby palooza on your sexcapade.
2: Yeah. We'll be doing that now.
3: I mean, unless you want to do that.
2: Oh, yeah.
1: I mean, yeah. Yeah, why wouldn't you?
0: That's quite a start, though.
3: Yeah.
0: That's pretty good.
1: Yeah, that's a serious plan for the upcoming week.
3: Sexcation.
0: How carefully do you try to plan things around when you think it will arrive?
4: Not carefully at all. I guess when I'm packing, I plan for that. I'll be like, I'm going to be on my period by whatever day of vacation.
0: But it wouldn't be like if Maitland, if your friends were like, hey, what weekend works for you? You wouldn't be like, this one versus this one.
4: No.
0: Because it's just part of life and it's always there.
4: Yeah.
2: Yeah.
0: That's what I figured.
2: There were so many live shows where I was on day one this past season, and I would go to Maitland and be like, day one, live show, awesome, 15-hour day, perfect. I feel like I'm going to pass out, vomit, and maybe S myself all at the same time.
0: Mm.
2: And people are like, hey, I really love that one story you told about blah, blah, blah. And I'm just sitting there like, is my diva cup about to pop out? Cool. Nice to meet you, too.
0: I think I heard that one time when we were in the green room, and I went, okay.
2: Yeah. Yeah.
0: I like that we're this comfortable. I'm not because I'm not bothered by you saying that in front of me at all.
2: Well, it's even funnier being what you really have to think of when you're on your period and you use a diva cup is what's the bathroom situation? Because if it's not a single stall with a sink, you can't do anything.
0: Yes.
2: Or you think you can, and then a sink is broken, and then you're like, what the hell? So anyway, that's fine.
0: Believe that. The time that I heard it, I thought, maybe I shouldn't be so fussy. I'm just hungry.
2: Yeah.
1: Yeah.
3: When's our food getting here? Good morning, I'm Steve. And we had a flurry of texts between us yesterday. Texts and emails and something. It's coming true. A dream that we had. A dream for a dunk tank.
0: Dream for a dunk tank.
3: We're going to have a dunk tank here on Thursday because we're doing locally. We're going to be on the air all day until 6 p.m. because we're doing a radiothon again. For the third year, we're doing it for a local charity here called Kids Food Basket. They provide meals for kids who have food insecurity at home. Great organization to work with.
0: Mm-hmm.
3: And we decided, so this year we're like, well, we need more, like, there needs to be some interactive aspect to this.
0: Mm-hmm.
3: So if you drive by the station at some point on Thursday and you want to make a donation, you can just stop by. You can buy a couple of softballs, throw them at a target, and try to get Tommy into a dunk tank.
0: Mm-hmm.
3: And it's going to be set up out in the parking lot, and we are very excited about it. And a friend of ours, Danielle, who works in sales, she's like, oh, I got a dunk tank guy.
0: She's like a dynamo.
3: What?
0: Yeah.
3: You got a dunk tank guy?
2: I love her.
1: Yeah.
3: And
1: As one does.
3: Of course, yeah. So now we have a dunk tank guy.
0: I still think there needs to be a bounty where you can, for a donation of a certain level, you can send one of us of your choosing, whomever you want, down to the booth for a half hour or something.
3: Okay.
0: Because otherwise, Tommy's in there for 8 hours. That's a long time.
3: Well, I was just talking to him about it before the show started, and Danielle also has a water guy. somebody who works for like the fire department, mm-hmm. I think, that said, yeah, we'll be able to come by and fill that thing for you, no problem.
0: Amazing.
3: Yeah. And
1: now, so, is it clean water, or is it like when I see them filling up fire trucks in the river?
2: Yeah.
3: I don't know.
2: Isn't the water they put fire out with like a little different too? Like, is it? Oh, this is stupid. I'm going to stop.
0: Tell me how the water is different.
2: No, I thought they put something in the water to...
0: Like anti-fire?
1: Like some sort of chemical?
2: Yeah, anti-fire supplement.
0: Yeah.
2: To beef up the water.
1: Yeah. It's called water molecule doubler.
2: Why did I think it was there's something in there, so it would be like, I don't know.
4: I don't know. Blankets the fire better. I feel like I've heard that.
5: Didn't we talk about this before?
2: I don't know.
5: Wasn't somebody afraid that swimming pools were...
4: Listen.
1: Maitland. Yeah, that one was...
5: Flammable.
1: Were flammable, yeah, from the chlorine.
0: I mean,
1: it's possible they put like some sort of electrolytes in there to hydrate the water better.
2: Yes, that's exactly what I'm talking about.
1: I mean, I don't know.
5: Gatorade.
1: Yeah, I mean, I have no idea.
5: Yep, Tommy's going to be sitting in a dunk tank of Gatorade.
0: Honestly, dream come true for that guy.
5: Yeah.
1: I mean, yeah.
5: But I think it would be even funnier if the dunk tank showed up, but the water didn't, and then Tommy just had to sit there.
0: And fall and his knees break every time?
5: On a little bench.
6: I think I'm going to need to raise that bounty a little more.
0: How long into it can we add the Jell-O mix?
5: Oh.
1: I mean, I would say we got to wait a little while.
0: The dunk tank people hope to get it back.
5: Stuff called?
0: Filled with Jell-O.
5: Thicket. Remember?
0: Lick it or thicket.
5: Yeah, we did that.
0: Oh, cricket or thicket. That
5: cricket
0: was your choice.
5: Or thicket.
0: You can eat these dried crickets or drink a beer filled with thicket.
1: Yeah.
2: Dried crickets all day.
0: That seemed to be the going choice.
5: Yeah.
0: Yeah.
5: Oh,
0: yeah,
5: man.
1: Thicket beer was pretty gross.
5: Thicket beer was disgusting.
0: For those who don't know, thicket is for people that have digestive issues where they can't swallow. I don't understand how it helps, but that was what somebody told us.
1: Yeah,
0: and it turns a liquid into... Liquid.
5: Yeah, it's
0: like
5: gelatin.
0: Steve's breakfast yesterday.
5: Right, yes. Yeah.
0: Fire departments do not add anything standard to standard water for most everyday fires. However, in specific scenarios, they do mix chemical concentrates into the water stream to improve its suppression power.
2: There it is.
0: Typically in like
5: is it Gatorade?
1: Right?
0: Wildfires.
1: Yeah, like where it's red.
0: So you weren't.
2: Yeah.
0: It wasn't as crazy as you momentarily thought it was.
2: So it's not a green Gatorade or whatever.
0: No.
5: Imagine if we could get one of those
1: putting liquid IV in it.
2: Yeah.
5: Can we get one of those firefighting planes to fly over and fill the dunk tank?
2: Oh my god.
1: Yeah. What kind of permits do you think we need to pull for that? Like to have a flyover that drops water.
0: Somebody's coming out of the Panera Bread with their nice. Bagel and soup.
1: Yeah.
0: They're just soaked.
1: There will be retardant involved that day, but it won't be from the sky.
0: No, it'll be getting dipped in the dunk tank.
1: Yeah. So that's Thursday.
5: Yeah, big day Thursday. So if you're in the area and you want to dunk Tommy and make a donation to a great charity, stop by.
1: Very much so. Good morning. I'm Hot Wings with the Hot Take.
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1: Man, nothing messes up an internal time clock more than eating at the absolute wrong time of the day.
5: What'd you do? What happened?
1: Well, this has been happening a lot lately because the kids are off of school, so they seem like they eat breakfast at about 11. And Grayson has a job now. My oldest son, he's nearly 17, and he got a job this summer. And so he has to work at 3 or 4 a lot. Like the last week, he worked like 6 days in a row. And I want to make sure he gets fed before he goes to work, but I also don't want to make two meals. So we've been eating at like 3,
0: Dinner,
1: which is like later than late lunch, but earlier than early dinner. And it messes my day up so bad because I'll think normally we eat at, 5, 6, 6:30, something like that. So it'll get to a certain period of time, and it'll be like 6, and I think it's about 8. And I'm like, isn't that about time for you guys to go home? I go, oh, my God, I still got to entertain you for 2 more hours. Or, oh, no, now I'm hungry, but it's 9. You know, like, it is, I hate it. This is a mess. Kids having responsibilities and stuff is really goofing me up. I don't like it.
0: Do what my mom did. There's stuff for sandwiches.
1: Yeah,
0: bye.
1: I could do that.
0: Leftovers and sandwiches. That's what those are for.
1: Yeah,
0: that's what they said.
4: Or just do like a grazing table, like you see at parties with big charcuterie boards that take up an entire table. Just do that
0: every afternoon.
1: Yeah,
4: every afternoon.
0: Sounds amazing.
1: Well, the thing is, if I didn't do anything, Grayson would just subsist on peanut butter pretzels. Like he could do that. but I would rather he didn't just do that. Probably not good. So.
0: Probably a good choice.
1: Yeah.
0: We're going to try something called the lightning round in a moment. You get your turn. You get one question, and you have to answer it immediately.
1: Okay.
0: You know, like lightning.
1: Okay.
0: That's especially important for you.
1: I know. It's not easy for me.
0: You want to try one?
1: Sure.
0: What's the worst thing to smell in someone's house?
1: Oh, poop.
0: Oh, pretty straightforward.
2: Yeah, cat box.
0: Yeah. Oof. All right. More next. It is the Free Beer and Hot Wings Show.
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9: From the 106.7, The Fox Weather Center, Tuesday starts with patchy fog, clearing to sunshine with a high near 87. Winds are
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0: Dachshund.
1: What is the name of the fairy in Peter Pan?
0: Tinkerbell.
1: The Volga River is the longest river on what continent?
0: Asia.
1: What instrument was Bill Clinton famous for playing?
0: The violin.
1: Time. How do you think you did, Ben?
0: I think pretty good, maybe 4 out of 5.
1: Okay. Seemed pretty quick. We're going to put you on hold, bring Freebeer back in here, ask the questions, and we'll be back with you in a minute. Waving Freebeer back in. Freebeer, welcome back into the room.
2: Thank you.
1: How's your time in the hallway?
2: Fantastic.
1: Excellent. I'm glad to hear that. Asked Ben the questions, he answered them. He's on hold now. Are you ready to have the questions asked to you?
2: I am.
1: Fantastic. Freebeer, your time on Dumber Than the Show trivia begins in 3, 2, 1. What is the first ingredient in the candy Skittles?
2: Pass.
1: What is the actual breed name of a wiener dog?
2: Dachshund.
1: What is the name of the fairy in Peter Pan?
2: Tinkerbell.
1: The Volga River is the longest river on what continent?
2: Europe.
1: What instrument was President Bill Clinton famous for playing?
2: Saxophone.
1: What is the first ingredient in the candy Skittles?
2: Fruit.
1: Time.
2: It's not fruit.
1: That's an all-timer. Let's bring Ben back in to score this game.
0: Oh, man, as soon as he said saxophone.
1: Okay. What is the first ingredient in the candy Skittles? Freebeer passed and came back and said fruit.
3: Not a specific one.
1: Now, I don't expect everybody to know every ingredient in any candy, but I think the default will never be fruit, but will be what Ben said, sugar.
3: That makes a lot of sense. Would you accept ingredients?
4: You draw a blank, you draw a blank.
1: I mean, well, that's true. To think of sugar. Okay, Ben is leading 1-0. Question number 2, what is the actual breed name of a wiener dog? Ben said Dachshund. Freebeer said Dachshund. You guys know your wieners, it's Dachshund. Ben leads 2-1. Question number 3, what is the name of the fairy in Peter Pan? Ben said Tinkerbell. Freebeer said Tinkerbell. You know your fairies too. It's Tinkerbell. Ben takes a 3-2 lead. What instrument was President Bill Clinton famous for playing? Ben said violin. Sounds like he has a regret now. Freebeer said saxophone. Yeah. The answer is, of course, saxophone. We are now tied at 3.
0: Oh, man.
1: It comes down to this. The Volga River is the longest river on what continent? You both successfully said a continent, which isn't always the case. But you have different continents. Ben said Asia. Freebeer said Europe. The answer is that the Volga River is the longest river in Europe. Freebeer inches out, a 4-3 win.
3: We will celebrate by eating all the fruit we want.
1: So much fruit.
0: Well, I'm going to hang out with the fairies.
3: Okay. We'll always have fairies and wieners, Ben. We'll always have that. Thank you, bud. Enjoy
0: Thanks,
3: the day.
0: Guys. That was fun. Thanks.
3: Thank you. We'll play again today in 2 hours. I suspect it'll be Hot Wings on the hot seat with his $2,200 jackpot, but maybe somebody will choose Kelly or Maitland for 100 or 400.
1: Could be.
3: I don't know. We've been surprised before, right?
1: We have.
3: Or somebody's like, oh, they've won too many in a row. They can't win. And then what always happens after the other person plays, not always, but many times, the person with the big jackpot says, I would have lost today.
1: Mm-hmm.
3: Dumber for you. Free Beer and Hot Wings report on the way. People need advice next hour. Now, if we had you listen for the notifications and such on our phone, it would be dull and you wouldn't hear any because there's no spam calls, no spam texts. And we love the silence. Hot Wings phone, my phone, a lot of the phones on this show. Why? 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
13: Good evening, Central Illinois. Here's your WAND forecast. We're heading overnight with high pressure in control. This means mostly clear skies and another night of temperatures in the low 60s. We'll be mild tonight, but tomorrow back to the warm temperatures in the low 80s, which is seasonable for this time of year. And thanks to continued influence under high pressure, another day of sunny skies. We're not tracking rain and thunderstorms returning to our forecast till our Wednesday, so enjoy the sun. I'm meteorologist Olivia Colon.
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1: 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They're easier to see. 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It's hard to see.
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29: Coca-Cola.
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3: 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They want to listen to it and then watch it. 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Your money, your move. Imagine this. Now, the three people in here with kids, none of us had the baby. None of us dealt with, not directly, postpartum and all that other stuff.
0: No, but no.
3: We could see how difficult it is to be a mother who just went through something major.
0: Yeah.
3: And then also be the one who primarily takes care of the child. So imagine this woman's feelings as she tells you what she experienced when she opened her box of Huggies from Target.
2: Who does this? I just bought this box of Huggies from Target yesterday, and I don't know if this is a Huggies problem or a Target problem, but, like, there's no diapers in this. That's a blanket and plastic and a shirt. I'm 4 weeks postpartum, and now I have to lug my four-week-old and my 24-month-old to Target. My husband's about to go to his night shift, which I'm already anxious about. My postpartum anxiety could not handle this.
3: I can't imagine how frustrated you'd be.
0: Yeah. No, of course not. I mean, it's clearly not a Huggies problem.
3: No.
0: I mean, it's clearly sure somebody got them and stuffed them and took them back and got cash. But
3: yeah. I mean, what a dick move.
0: Mm-hmm. That yeah. Is. I mean, not surprising, though. Mm-mm. Stuff is expensive, especially baby stuff.
3: Mm-hmm.
0: And also, once your child is two, you can just say two. You don't have to say 24 months anymore.
28: Yeah, that's also
0: past
28: true.
0: Past 2 years, we're not dealing in months anymore.
3: I think she said 4 months.
0: She said 4-month-old and 24-month-old.
4: Yeah.
3: Oh,
0: that
3: I didn't
0: she had
3: catch
0: to put
3: that,
0: in
3: yeah.
0: the car. Yeah.
3: Okay.
0: I'm like, that's a 2-year-old.
3: That's a 2-year-old. Yeah.
0: Yeah. Mm-hmm. I mean, no matter how you do math, that's two. Yeah.
3: If you say 24 months for your 2-year-old, that means you're in too many mommy groups.
0: Yeah.
3: You know what I mean? It seems like a, oh, way to go, mama.
5: Yeah. Guys, I got to leave early today. I got to pick up my 83-month-old from a play date.
0: Yeah.
4: Yeah, I got to get home. It's my 348-month-old's nap time.
3: Okay. Is it you?
4: That's me.
3: Yeah. Oh, I referred to, I asked the twins if they wanted to have a play date, and they're 11. I might as well have said, hey, do you guys want to put on a dress? Because they were like, oh, God, wait, play date? What are we, babies? Apoplectic about the whole thing.
0: Yeah.
3: Guys, I won't do it again.
0: Yeah. Yeah, now it has to be like a hangout or something.
3: Hey, you want to hang out with this kid?
0: Yeah, yeah.
3: As long as it's not a play date. It's the
0: yeah.
3: same thing.
0: Mm-hmm.
3: All right. This guy, this Brit, feels like the word fart is said with a different tone in the United States, and he demonstrates it. And I guess that's probably true. See what you think.
6: It's just, oh, it's so good when you guys say it. Oh, my God. Dude, did someone just fart? Fuck, it's good. There's like no subtle way to say it. Oh, my God, he farted. we say it's just so chill. Like, oh, my God, someone farted. Did someone just fart? Hey, this guy just came up here and farted.
3: I like his American accent.
6: I love it. It's good.
3: He's got to be high, right? Laughing that hard about the word fart alone.
0: Yeah, I think so.
3: Yeah.
4: Fart.
0: Yeah, almost certainly.
5: When he says it, it's like a whole facial expression, too.
3: Yeah.
5: Fart.
0: Yeah, he really has to force it out.
3: That does make sense, though, that it'd be a little more aggressive here.
5: Yeah. Mm-hmm.
3: In general, probably true about everything.
0: Mm-hmm. Well, we speak clearer.
3: And they're a repressed nation.
0: You know.
3: Filled
0: yeah.
3: with guilt. All right. Raw dog. Historically, it meant no condom, right? That's if somebody was raw dogging something, that was always the slang context.
0: Right.
3: Was there any other context that, like, say 10 years ago, that would have been used for?
0: Not that I'm aware of.
3: Me neither.
0: I had never heard it used until the sexual term.
3: Mm-hmm. And then shrinking sort of made fun of that when Harrison Ford, you know, a grandpa aged, was using it wrong all the time. He thought it meant like approaching someone.
28: Me?
3: approaching someone about something when you didn't say, hey, can we have a talk?
0: Yeah.
3: You raw dogged me in the park.
6: You raw dogged me in the coffee shop.
0: Yeah.
3: Well, this time it happened on the morning news about sunscreen.
7: Sunscreen, yes. There's your friendly reminder.
8: Yes, absolutely.
7: Mm-hmm. Yeah, don't forget that.
8: No raw dog in the sun.
7: I'm sorry, what?
28: Ma'am?
8: You go in without sunscreen. Raw dog the sun because you don't have any... Right, that's good. That's good. Oh, I got a wrap. Go
9: Go ahead, Tara.
3: They really sold her out.
0: They really did.
3: Because you could have just said, yeah, you're going to need sunscreen today. It's going to, the sun, the direct UV rays are going to be hot.
28: You could have leaned in and been like, you don't want those UVB rays to impregnate you.
3: No, yeah,
28: no,
3: exactly.
28: You don't. You don't want them to penetrate the skin.
3: Because the younger woman who said it, I don't think she realized, I think she was like Harrison Ford. She didn't know what she was saying.
28: Yeah.
3: So when they went, raw dog it, she had that look like, What did I do?
0: I don't know. Right? I think she knew what she was doing, but I think she was looking at it as like using it as a substitute for the word protection.
3: Yeah, absolutely.
0: I wore no protection. Yeah. I was raw dog in the sun.
4: Because that's even now, too, people will say like, oh, you're just raw dog in life when you meet somebody who's like fully unmedicated and doesn't drink. You're like, you just raw dog life. My God.
3: Yeah, it's kind of become just slang for much more things.
5: Like raw dog in flights.
3: Oh, yeah, that's a thing.
0: Mm-hmm.
3: When you don't have anything to entertain yourself?
5: Yeah, nothing.
3: That's a crazy person. Not really. Last night, Fenway Park, the Zac Brown Band, doing a concert. And you'll hear him. He says it's the biggest giveaway ever. And it might be.
10: I'm buying every single person here a cruise for two people on the boat. This is the biggest giveaway in history, ladies and gentlemen, here tonight at Fenway Park.
11: You get a cruise and you get a cruise. Zac Brown Band celebrated its 15th straight sold out concert at Fenway last night with that huge surprise for every single person in the audience. Brown announcing that the entire crowd was getting a free vacation on the Margaritaville at Sea Cruise Line.
12: Did you see the shock on their faces? That's amazing. What? WBC's Courtney Cole joins us live in studio now. And Courtney,
3: man, that's pretty wild. It was 37,000.
0: Yeah. I mean,
3: that's you double lot. That, you know.
0: Bummer if you were at the 14th sold out show, though.
3: Yeah. Like, I paid $90 for a Zac Brown t-shirt.
0: And those guys get to go on a cruise.
12: Studio now, and Courtney, you spoke with some of the folks who were there last night.
13: Well, David and Lisa, at this point, we all wished we were there last night. Zac Brown Band gave fans more than just a show on Sunday night. More than 37,000 audience members received complimentary trips on a cruise line over the next year. Now, according to a press release, its giveaway is
28: valued.
13: She going to
28: talk to the people that she said she talked to? What's that?
0: Yeah. I want
28: to talk
0: somebody to ran woman. The wrong B-roll. Yeah.
28: Bring up Tammy. I'm trying to hear what Tammy thinks about a free cruise.
13: Its giveaway is valued at almost $40 million and comes personally from Brown as a thank you to fans.
3: No, it doesn't come personally from Brown. No. It's a partnership with Margaritaville, which he has had close links for. Him and Jimmy Buffett were buddies.
0: Yeah.
3: It's a corporate promotion. Sure. It's brilliant. He's not going into the Zac Brown Band Bank, their LLC, you know.
5: Yeah.
0: Not likely.
3: And offering it. It's not like Dumber Than the Show Trivia when it's actually coming from us.
0: Right.
5: Because we can't get sponsors.
3: Where's Margaritaville to sponsor us?
0: Yeah.
3: Come on. Do it.
13: Those we talked to tell us more about that incredible moment last night.
14: So at the beginning of the show, Zac Brown announced that there was going to be this like amazing surprise that was taking place during the concert. And
28: Let me guess, a free cruise.
3: Yeah. Yeah. What are they doing? What are they doing with this story?
5: I don't know. Let's see.
0: This could go anywhere.
14: To his shows before, and it's usually a guest appearance. And I thought it was going to be Snoop Dogg because he has a collab.
3: On Kelsey, people were betting that he was going to take the firstborn male of every house.
0: Oh, wow. Yeah.
14: With him. And I thought for sure that was going to be who was coming out, but never thought when he announced that he was going to be giving away a free cruise to every single person in the audience.
28: What? I want them to talk to the person who didn't want the cruise.
3: Yeah.
28: And be like, I don't want a cruise.
3: No.
28: I want to go on a boat.
3: How am I going to get time off work? This is stupid.
28: Or talk to the person that's like me who immediately is like, all right, what are the stipulations? Do I have to use it within the next 365 days?
3: Right,
28: and does
3: yeah.
28: the promo code that you guys give me only open up like 10 rooms on one cruise?
3: Yeah. Yes.
28: So it's incredibly difficult for me to book this. Let's do this on the news together.
0: There's like four my identity.
3: What's a cruise? Like 4,000 people, I think? For the most part.
5: Yeah.
3: So there's 74,000 people going on a cruise in the next 2 years. Like, you know, I mean, that's going to take a minute.
0: Mm-hmm. And take a lot of time. Yeah.
14: That we would be getting that kind of gift.
15: I actually looked over so I was with my girlfriend and my parents and I was like, is he serious? I didn't believe it. It didn't seem real. Yeah, it was like, it was unbelievable. Like something so generous, and it's just like it was just amazing. It was, I'm still speechless.
28: I can tell. Yeah. You haven't said one real full sentence. My God.
3: I mean, I blame the news. What are people going to say?
5: Yeah.
3: Unless you get someone like what Kelly's describing. Yeah. Like, well, I think this is going to be wildly inconvenient. What about my children?
28: Yeah.
3: I have kids at home, right?
0: It would be a little bit more difficult. Yeah. Like, I don't really want to be on a boat. Not too, too excited to be on a boat.
3: They needed a Hot Wings, Maitland. Someone who can find the dark cloud inside every silver lining.
28: 2 years is too long to prepare, but 1 year is not enough.
0: Right. There's a sweet spot. There's a fine window.
3: What is it?
0: Oh, it's 14 and a half months.
3: Okay.
0: That's what I
3: need. We need to be aware of this going forward.
0: But also, yeah, the news did a terrible job. There were 37,000 people there, and they got the two dumbest people to tell us about
28: Yeah,
9: I thought it was going to be Snoop Dogg.
0: Like a guy who had too small of a mouth for his round head.
3: Mm-hmm.
0: And who knew that Zac Brown was such a big band in Boston?
3: Yeah. That is true. That's a lot.
28: Yeah.
3: 15 sellouts in a row at Fenway.
9: That's a lot.
0: Yeah.
3: Insane.
0: I mean, yeah. You tell me Atlanta. Okay. Nashville. Oh, I see that.
3: Yeah.
0: Boston? I mean, who knew?
28: When we stayed at that Margaritaville on the Cape, all I listened to was Zac Brown. The whole time I was like, I need to get a little chicken fried.
5: Right? Cold beer on a Friday night.
3: Yeah. Where's your cruise?
0: Yeah.
28: Yeah.
3: Where's my cruise?
28: Hit me up.
3: People need advice. 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
27: From the 106.7, The Fox Weather Center, patchy fog early will give way to sunny skies today with a high near 87. Tonight, mostly clear with a low around 66. Wednesday, mostly sunny with a high near 87. Wednesday night, showers and thunderstorms possible, with an 80% chance of rain and lows around 68. For the latest news, weather and community info, visit DecaturRadio.com.
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0: Oh, he talked to the commissioner. Okay.
1: Yes. A few answers to questions you may have, because Steve and Kelly always want more facts, and Mr. It Depends, Hot Wings, will need to know more things.
0: Yes.
1: One, she's a very good player, does tournaments on weekends. Two, she's one of my teammates' fiance, so she wants to play with him, not on some random co-ed team. Three, if it's a safety issue, men are also hitting the ball at women in co-ed league, and there are no restrictions on what men can play co-ed. Four, there is no women's league offered. Five, it's a city township league. And six, I know we could do the BS move of, well, then she identifies as a man, but that does not sound fun. Nor is she interested in playing that card, because I think it's a different argument. No offense to anyone involved in LGBTQA+ or anything like that. That would be just not the, it's not the argument.
2: Why don't the three of you, if you want to play with your buddy and his fiance and she wants to play with him and all that, why don't the three of you just go join a co-ed team?
0: That's exactly what I was thinking, Maitland. Exactly.
2: Like,
0: I mean, if they have their rules and it's a men's league and it's, even if it's an unwritten rule, if everyone in the league is a man except her, just go play co-ed.
1: I hate to be the what about guy, but what about if it was a women's league? And it wasn't written that it's a men's league, but it's a women's softball league. And all of a sudden, they've got a guy playing. It feels a little different, right?
0: I think it's okay for different genders to have their thing. Who cares? If it's a men's league, like Maitland said, go play on the co-ed league. What are you? Are you making riches from this? are you top guy in the township league of softball? Like, you're going to go to the World Series, but not World Series, Town Series of baseball. Like, who cares? Join a different league.
1: I probably would be annoyed,
2: but
1: I probably would just move on and leave her off the team. And if I didn't, and if I really was upset, I think I would say, hey, let's join a co-ed league so we can get out there and play. Yeah.
3: First mistake was joining a slow pitch softball league that has a commissioner. That right there shows, oh, okay, people are way too serious about this.
1: That's true. Text, yeah. It's not the same as if it's a women's league and a man joined, because women wouldn't be such bitchy babies about it like men are. Quite possibly true. Kelly, what would you think? You were a girl who played baseball with the boys.
4: Always an issue somewhere with that.
1: How old were you when you did that? Like 6th, 7th, 8th grade, that ballpark?
4: Yeah, all the way to elementary school, all the way up to high school.
1: Okay. Did people freak out?
4: Some places, yeah. And some boys didn't like to pitch to a girl, so they'd, you know, throw up and intentionally hit you. Not with like a hard ball or anything, but they'd intentionally, or they'd throw four balls and walk you intentionally because they didn't want to pitch to a girl, which is just weird.
1: Do you think they were doing it because they felt like if you get a hit, it makes them look bad?
4: Yeah. They didn't want to pitch to a girl.
1: That's dumb.
4: It was stupid. It was, you know, it was everywhere I lived because we lived in the South. We lived in the Northeast. Like, it didn't matter. There was always just that one person. And then when I joined a softball league and told girls that I'd played baseball, some girls rolled their eyes at me. Like, I was trying to be, oh, you're one of those girls. It's all like, she's a cool girl. And that's not what I was trying to do. It's just weird no matter where you go and you try and mix something up where people are set in their ways. Like, I don't really give a damn. I played co-ed kickball, but if it was an all-girls league and some guy wanted to join and he's fun, let him join. I don't care. Same with me. If I get invited to go play at a volleyball league or kickball or whatever, and I'm the only girl there and people are making a fuss about it, at that point, I'm just going to be like, well, then I don't need to play.
1: Yeah.
4: It's just not that serious to me. It is just not that serious. Like, you are not playing for anything. You are an adult in a rec league.
2: Yeah. Mm-hmm.
4: Grow up. Like, I would have to say that at kickball, people would get so fussy at kickball. And I would have to say, hey, guys, we're 30-year-olds playing kickball.
1: Yeah.
4: These points don't matter. And after this, you don't go home thinking, I'm not going to make it to the championship. Even if we do have championship games, who cares?
0: Yeah, you're old enough to have a mortgage.
4: Right.
0: Take responsibility.
1: I was a gym class warrior way too long.
4: Yeah, I'm a competitive
1: pickup basketball
4: person.
1: Mattered way too much to me.
4: Yeah.
1: And I apologize to everyone who saw that. But, you know, at some point you go, oh, okay.
4: Mm-hmm.
1: I got it. Wish I'd have done it earlier. Do yourself a favor. Say I got it sooner. Right?
4: Yeah.
1: I mean, you're right. No one else remembers the score of any of those kickball games or my pickup basketball. I remember all the scores. That is my cross to bear because I shouldn't remember all those things. Good luck. Don't do the break lines.
2: Or do and send us the video.
1: I mean, yeah. If you're going to do it, let us see. We all have those house projects that we've been avoiding. Cleaning out the gutters, typically way down that list because even amongst things you don't want to do, really don't want to do that. But all of a sudden, someday, heavy rain starts spilling over and soaks the ground around your foundation. You're going to wish you got tackled, or you're going to wish you had tackled the problem before it was this big of a problem. You're not going to wish you got tackled.
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1: JP Farthing will be out there tossing the pigskin up and down the lot next to the Ag Center. Mm. What?
0: I don't know.
1: Pretty old. He's running the Flying V, everyone. He is, Steve. You know what that is?
3: Yeah, of course I do. What am I, an idiot?
1: Yes. Oh, rhetorical. All the way around the room, less of me. 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
10: 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Detectives are currently investigating a theft that occurred during the early morning hours of June 29, 2026 at St. Patrick's Catholic Church. Several large copper downspouts were removed from the exterior of the building overnight. This incident is one of several similar copper thefts reported in the area. Surveillance video shows a possible suspect described as a white male wearing dark clothing and riding a bicycle. 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
6: Temperatures will again warm up at a steady pace here. We'll be back in those mid to upper 80s here with the feels like temperatures. Certainly seasonable for August. This isn't too far out of the ordinary here. Maybe a degree or two above average, but that's it. Mid 60s here for the evening and overnight hours. We will warm right back up Wednesday. It does feel hotter Wednesday with the humidity increasing. Storm chances will ramp up overnight into Thursday. With that WAND weather forecast, I'm meteorologist Nick Patrick.
16: News. I'm Gianna Gelosi. It is primary day in five states, but all eyes are on Michigan's Senate primary, where it's a battle of the blue.
17: The highly washed race between Abdul El-Sayed and Representative Haley Stevens pits an establishment Democrat against a progressive challenger. Sayed wants Medicare for all. He's also been more outspoken on Gaza. Stevens, however, is the more moderate of the two.
16: That's Fox's Alex Hogan. President Trump telling Iran it's their last chance to make a deal before the U.S. carries out a far more punishing military operation. Meantime,
18: a cargo ship off the coast of Oman was hit with an unknown projectile, according to maritime tracking groups. The incident comes as the U.S. naval blockade remains in effect. President Trump posted to True Social on Monday, saying, in part, nothing gets through to Iran unless we want it to.
16: That's Fox's Trey Yingst. 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

0: Hour number three on this Tuesday. It's the Free Beer and Hot Wing Show. We'll have a chance for you to play Dumber Than the Show Trivia later this hour. Before that, the Free Beer and Hot Wings Report, which includes a very weird thing Mario Lopez did over the weekend. Did you see this?
1: No. Wait, what did the ageless Mario Lopez do?
0: Mario Lopez, Saved by the Bell and Entertainment Tonight, Dancing with reality TV, whatever.
2: Yeah. Gas station pumps.
0: Yes. Mm-hmm. It was a video he posted that was AI. And a lot of people think it was a very, very strange decision. He has since deleted it, but the internet is written in ink.
3: Yeah, yeah. Easy to keep those things. Okay, no, I didn't hear about that.
0: That's later on. And the Key and Peele East-West Shrine Bowl Jeopardy category you've been waiting for.
2: Wow, it's reached that level.
0: Yep.
2: Where it's now a Jeopardy category.
0: On Sports Jeopardy, but nonetheless.
3: Wow, still.
0: It's a thing. Right now, though. Steve.
2: Good morning, I'm Steve, and I've always considered myself to be a DIY type person, a hands-on type person. So when I dropped my phone last summer and it completely cracked like the back glass on it,
0: yeah.
2: I didn't really think much of it. That was the first time. I've never broken like the front screen. I'm very proud of that fact because I feel like everyone has broken a screen at least once or twice in their lives. But so I didn't really think much of it. I just threw a case on it and went back to life. Well, the wireless charging is not working on my phone anymore.
0: Uh-oh.
2: So I was looking into it, and it turns out it's like, if your back screen is cracked, it could cause some, I don't know, wires or something to crack.
3: A little bit of a weird short.
2: So I was like, I bet I can replace that on my own. So I ordered a new one, and it's showing up today, and I think that there's a good chance that I'm not going to be able to do it.
0: Mm.
2: But I won't know until I get in there.
4: Well, you got to do what everybody did in like middle and high school, where when you crack the back glass, just stick a Sharpie in there. And then it like the ink goes through all the webbing of the broken glass, and now you have a Spider-Man phone.
3: So it looks neat.
4: Oh, I never did that.
3: You got a marker over there? Wireless charging, but it would look badass.
4: Yeah, exactly.
2: Yeah, we got a Sharpie over there.
3: I'm sure we have one in the room somewhere.
2: Great.
5: Get it.
0: All right, well, I'm still not going to charge wirelessly.
2: I know, but
5: you're just coloring.
2: It's doing nothing.
3: Oh, it looks like the driest permanent marker ever.
4: I think it probably is.
0: Hmm. Okay. Oh, also, they might have changed the backs of iPhones since.
5: You're going to hate that.
3: Yeah, that looks terrible.
4: Steve, stop.
2: Yeah, so if you
3: that's awful.
2: As if you text me later on this afternoon and you never hear back, well, it's because of this. It's because I failed.
0: Yes.
3: I give you high potential for success, Steve.
4: Me too.
2: I'm glad you do.
5: I hope you electrocute yourself. You come in tomorrow and you're just like frizzy.
0: You ordered
2: I electrocute myself with my high voltage phone.
5: Yeah. It's going to be plugged in when you do it. You're not going to think about it.
0: What if he ordered the kit from Shein? And step one, get in bathtub. Yeah. Step two, plug in toaster. Step three, get iPhone.
5: Submerge. Good morning. I'm Kelly. And speaking of toaster baths, man, the last couple of weeks of my life has made me feel like I want to take one more than anything. And I'd like to talk to you guys about my series of unfortunate events.
0: Okay.
5: Because I did that thing everybody does around this time of the year when your yard starts to get a little overgrown. You get back from vacation and you think to yourself, it's about time I take care of that so I don't look like that neighbor. I think I even called for a boy for help here on the show, and a man came to my house and said, I will actually do this for you. But I did the entire backyard myself. Took me 6 hours, and I don't have a very big backyard. It was mainly weeding. I got a rash, had to go to the doctor because I'm allergic to whatever it was that I touched, and then was on a steroid that made me feel like I was going to explode from both ends. So I was like, worth it though. My backyard looks great. Until the next day when my neighbor and her brother decided that they were going to power wash the entirety of their backyard and the fence that we share, which leans and lines the garden that I had just weeded. So when I got home that day thinking, heck yeah, I did all this work yesterday. I'm on this crazy steroid right now. I'm just going to nap in my backyard that I just cleaned up. And then I went into my backyard and there was like 3 feet of dirt going all the way into my driveway that went over my garden and destroyed all of my plants that were there. And my neighbor's brother, to be fair, knew that he did it. He immediately apologized. I was like, it's okay. I just did this for like 6 hours yesterday, which he had seen because he was also in the backyard working the day before. He was like, I'll come over. I'll power wash your fence. And I said, thank you so much. I appreciate that. And he cleaned it up. He cleaned up all the plants, too, that were kind of messed up. It was the nicest thing you possibly could have done when you realized, oh, my God, she's got a garden on the other side of the fence that I just destroyed the day after I watched her cleaning it out. And I'm like, no big deal. Whatever. And then I'm babysitting my my neighbor's dogs. I'm dog sitting. That's the word for it. And I was like, okay, cool. Somebody offered to help me, and then they disappeared for an eight-hour happy hour. So I was like, whatever. I'll just cook and do whatever I need to do. And as I'm cooking, I realize, oh, no. I have all these dogs in my backyard. I did not think about this. And their dogs are pretty destructive. And by pretty destructive, I mean they destroyed everything in my backyard.
0: Like digging?
5: Digging, running, rolling, running, wrestling each other. And my neighbors, being sweet as ever, check in. They're like, how are the girls doing? And I was like, hey, not a great day to ask me this on account I'm on a steroid that makes me feel like crap. I just started my period. Oh, and I got my whole garden pressure washed. And then on top of that, your bulldozer dogs came in here and destroyed the rest of my garden.
0: Man, if I get that text back from someone, you or anyone, I'm like, I am going to block this number.
5: Yeah, all I did.
0: Like if it starts with, well, it's a bad day to ask. Uh-oh.
5: All I did was actually send a video, and I was like, well, the girls are having fun, and you could see that my backyard was destroyed, which they did last year as well, which is why I put a gate, the gate we have between our yards, I put a lock on it, because I was like, I would really like to not look at my backyard and be fussy.
0: Yeah, I would like not other dogs in my backyard.
6: Yeah, why'd you offer to watch them?
5: Yeah, well, I mean, my neighbors watch my dogs. We do trade this, and it was my bad. I'd left the gate open without thinking about it, and when I realized, oh, no, they're in the backyard, it had been 20 minutes, and they had destroyed everything. And I was like, this can't get worse. This can't get worse. And then I had a friend over, and one of the dogs bit my friend. Yeah, I'm going to go take a toaster bath. Wow. Take it away, Howings.
1: Yeah. see, when you offer to do favors for people in exchange, it has to be an equal exchange. You have a dog the size of an oven mitt, and they have giant dogs. That's not equal.
5: And they don't watch my dog. They feed my cat when I'm out of town. My dog, I actually pay to get boarded.
0: Oh, that is... apples and horses.
1: You don't even need somebody to watch the cat. Just get one of those gravity feeders like I got. I mean,
5: fresh ain't got no teeth. It's wet food. You got to open a fresh can. So somebody's got to walk over to my house and open a can.
0: Fill the gravity feeder with wet food.
1: Right. Yeah. Find somebody who has no.
5: It just squeezes. Yeah.
1: Yep.
6: Did you forget to fill the automatic queefer?
0: Shadow, you know it's time to eat. It sounded like a boot just came out of wet mud.
1: Yeah.
5: Is my mom home? No. That's my food.
1: Yeah. Well, that's not so hard. You just put water in the dry food side, and then as it continues to go out, it just gets wet.
5: Ew. Yeah. My cat that I've had for 14-something years now. She's like, cool, my mom's just giving up on her, on me, on everything.
1: Yeah.
5: Yeah, it's one of those times where I've realized, you know, I've a lot of this I've done to myself. I offered to dog sit, but I live right next door. So it's not that hard. It's just that it's the universe is just kicking me over and over and over again. And so yesterday I just gave up. Yesterday I was like, I ain't doing this. I'm not doing anything. I'm not doing a damn thing. Because the week before I did all the things. And now this week the universe is like, no, we're going to punish you for it all.
0: It seems
5: so.
0: Like
5: I'm over it. I'm done.
1: This is why you never do favors for people.
5: I'm over it. Exactly. Yeah. I had a full-on conversation with Maitland yesterday about how I'm done doing favors. And not even that I'm mad at my neighbors or anything like that. But no, I'm not receiving help. I'm not helping. I'm not doing any of that.
6: Sure you won't.
5: Yeah. Mm-hmm. Yeah. Oh, I'm going to be a see you next Tuesday real hard. I'm going to lose some friends, I think. Because the moment you go from being that person that says, yeah, it's fine. And okay, yeah, they destroyed my backyard. It's fine. They bit my friend. It's fine. And then you say, yeah, I can't do this again. Then they're like, oh, it changed. Oh, it's so weird. She doesn't want to help anymore. Yeah.
0: I feel like they'll be able to pick up on the changes in this case.
5: They will, but there are
0: lots of people will not. You're right.
5: Yeah, but my neighbors, they're wonderful. My neighbors are wonderful and they feel terrible about all of it. But there are other people and friends of mine who I've slowly stopped helping who I don't hear from anymore. And I'm like, ugh, this inner people pleaser inside of me would really like to reach out and make everything better, except if I do that, you're going to ask me to do a chore at your house.
4: Right.
1: Yeah, those are the people that will ask you to drive them to the airport 17 times, and then you will ask them one time if they can, hey, on your way by my house, could you drop off a Gatorade? And
5: right. Like,
3: Jesus.
5: Yeah.
3: Ugh. Ah, man. So, yeah, just do no favors.
5: I know. And I'm doing this all raw dogging, guys. No Lexapro, no nothing.
4: Bless your soul.
5: I know. That's why I think toaster baths are starting to feel warmer. Warmer than
4: more
5: ever.
4: More inviting.
5: Ooh, how do I heat this water up? Somebody give me a blow dryer.
3: Yeah. Make sure you disable the circuit breaker first. Otherwise, those things work really good.
5: Yeah, I know.
3: They're shockingly good.
0: If you go to Kelly's house and there are any appliances from the kitchen in the bathroom, you're going to need to call someone.
4: Yeah, I got it.
0: If the Instapot's sitting there, because it doesn't have to be a toaster.
4: Yeah, I'll just come with the grippy socks and say, Kelly, let's go for a drive.
0: Yeah. Where are we going? A new brewery opened.
3: Yeah. You'll love this jacket. It's really straight.
5: Yeah, I've got no knives in the house, and I have to wear oven mitts for protection. Oh, no. This is 40.
3: Yeah. There's forks on all my forks.
4: This new winery called Asylum.
3: Yeah. You're going to love it.
4: It has a great Savvy B.
5: That is a good winery name. Yeah. Oh, my God.
0: Where are you going? I'm going to check myself into the asylum for the weekend. Yeah. Yeah. Make it like a resort spa, too.
4: Yeah.
3: As one does.
0: You probably would get insurance to pay for it in some cases.
5: Honestly, yeah.
3: You'll love the robe, but it comes with no belt.
5: Perfect.
0: All right, on the way. What did Mario Lopez that's made the entire internet say, what a weirdo? That's just weird, weirdo. Find out next. It is the Free Beer and Hot Wing Show.
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9: From the 106.7, The Fox Weather Center, patchy fog will clear this morning, leaving sunny skies and a high near 87. Tonight stays mostly clear with a low around 66. Wednesday turns mostly sunny, but showers and thunderstorms arrive late Wednesday night with an 80% chance of rain. For the latest news, weather, and community info, visit DecaturRadio.com.
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27: Did you miss when Kelly said this?
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0: That's what the bumper sticker says. 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
0: At the end of this segment, we'll invite one of you to join and play against someone on Dumber Than the Show Trivia with a jackpot up to $2,200 today. Steve's on questions. Could be you playing. Next hour, what is the bat-esque conspiracy theory you believe with no evidence? We go to Chicago Cub Pete Crow Armstrong, who every time I see him in the news, it seems like he's doing something stupid. I don't know a lot about the guy. This is the dumbest thing I've ever heard anyone say.
1: This is a fun one.
0: I guess. But he seems like an idiot for saying it out loud.
1: Man, I don't think I believe in many conspiracy theories, but I love hearing about new conspiracy theories.
0: Same. He thinks something didn't exist that definitely existed. Like, for sure.
2: Okay.
0: First, though, the Free Beer and Hot Wings Report brought to you by Drip Drop. 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Wait till you hear the weird thing that Mario Lopez did. But first, it's an athletic feat, and they're adorable doing it. What is it? Dogs surfing.
3: We are in Pacifica, California, at Lindemar Beach, and we are at the World Dog Surf Championships. What this is a whole bunch of dogs around the world, around different states, compete.
0: Wow,
3: so judging goes based on fashion, how long the dog has been on the wave, any tricks that the dog does, how many waves the dog has caught.
1: Wait, some of those dogs look like they are miserable.
0: They do look, they look like, when will this be over?
2: Yeah, some dogs look fine, wet, like the shorter haired ones, but the longer haired ones look.
5: Yeah.
2: Even if they're having the time of their lives, they look so sad.
0: Maitland, when you saw that foo-foo dog wearing a lifeguard vest and hat, that works for you, right?
5: Yeah.
0: It's fantastic.
5: The lifeguard vest and then the little heart-shaped glasses. I was like, that's just a hairy little man.
4: He's got a persona to him. He is the smallest dog that surfs and the only miniature pincher that surfs in the entire world.
5: You
0: don't
5: goggles.
0: Know that.
5: His goggles have angry eyes. He looks like a car from Cars.
4: I took him to the beach. I took my surfboard. I'm like, I'll do a couple of little photos. He doesn't get off.
6: He
4: didn't want to get off.
6: Like, he likes it.
4: And then I walk over to the beach, and I put him on a wave, and he surfed it. And then I'm like, okay, there's a surf competition. I'm going to enter him. He was 4 months old, and he took third place. So we've been surfing since we got hooked.
0: Wow, he's really good. Man.
2: That wave took a weird thing.
0: Like, that dog stayed on that surfboard longer than any of us would, right?
2: Oh, yes.
5: His life jacket has a shark fin on it, too. It's really cute.
4: And we both overcame cancer. We're both cancer-free right now. So, you know,
0: what
4: we are
0: you doing?
4: Blessed people.
2: And yeah.
0: I mean, that dog's out there surfing. All you're doing is taking the dog to live his dream.
2: Yeah.
0: You get a dream. Let the dog make you do something he likes, like eat a bone in the backyard.
2: Yeah, roll on some poo.
4: Dog. I consider him a people.
7: You know, it's fun. Everybody's having a good time. The dogs are having a good time. And it's just a fun thing to do. So I think a lot of people just really enjoy watching it.
1: Wow, there are a ton of people there.
2: There are a lot
0: honestly,
2: of people there, yeah.
0: I think I'd go to that
5: if
0: I lived nearby. Dogs are fun.
1: I was expecting that there would be like 8 spectators.
0: Yeah, all the other owners.
1: Yeah.
0: Right?
2: Anytime I see a dog doing a cool thing like this, I lament the fact that I've never been able to teach a dog one cool thing. I saw a dog the other day, like on line somewhere, and he was riding a one wheel.
5: The pit bull.
0: Yeah, he's really
2: that.
0: Good at
2: and then
0: it.
2: And then there's that bulldog that skateboards. And I go, what? How do people do that?
0: Yeah.
2: Is it like, do you need like 5 minutes of patience? It must be more than that, because I've got about 5 minutes of patience before I go, I'm a terrible dog teacher.
0: Right? I'm struggling to teach my dog Buddy not to pee on beds when we leave.
2: Yeah. Mm-hmm.
0: He's not going to be.
1: Yeah, that's a tough one.
0: He's probably not going to learn to drive anything.
1: I think that's it for the story. I mean, a much bigger turnout for contestants, too.
0: Yeah, right?
1: Dogs participating.
2: Some of those people are really serious, too. Some of those dogs, they have like a couple of easy-up tents and like back
1: banners.
2: Curtains and banners that have their faces on them. And
0: pit crews.
2: I'm like, dang, man. Sometimes you got to change the lug nuts on those guys.
0: Mario Lopez, Slater, from Saved by the Bell. And he acted in other things, like when he played Slater on Saved by the Bell College Years.
2: Mm-hmm.
0: And then when he played Slater, when he was like a teacher, Saved by the Bell Part 2, Back to School.
2: He's probably been in a couple of Hallmark movies or something,
0: I bet. But he's found a way to make a career last some 30 years. 40 years. Oof. boy.
2: Yeah.
0: And he still looks like he could be in high school. So good for him. But he went to a baseball game this weekend with his niece. She had a hot dog. And then he turned it into some AI video and posted it. And it says, I can't take my niece anywhere. They're at the Dodgers game. And we'll describe what the video shows.
6: I can't take her anywhere. Oh, my God. Look at you.
9: I'm so good.
5: Ew.
6: You're a mess. The mustard.
0: So,
1: oh, God.
5: That's fetish content.
0: Yeah. It is, right?
5: Yeah.
0: I mean, what happened, Maitland? Can you tell people?
5: She is holding, she's double fisting weenies, hot dogs, and takes a bite of them, and all the mustard and relish goes all down her chest, and she is like puffing out her chest, being like, oh my God, it's so messy, and then rubbing the mustard in her face.
0: Right?
2: In a very outlandish AI way.
5: Yes.
0: Now, it's a weird video for anyone to post, but posted by your uncle for your 19-year-old niece?
5: Yeah.
0: Really weird.
2: It is very weird. I mean, the only thing that I can think of that was going through his head maybe is that she's got some vanity issues or something. It was like, I don't want anybody to ever see me have any mess on my face. And he's like, oh, I'll show you.
0: So he's bullying her?
2: I don't know. I don't know.
1: I just don't like the how when he says something, the other person's mouth moves.
5: Mm-hmm. Oh, really?
1: Yeah, like watch the guy off to the left. He kind of mimics what Mario Lopez says.
6: I can't take her anywhere. Oh my God, look at you.
5: Oh, yeah,
6: you're right. You're a mess, the mustard.
5: That is so weird.
0: Right?
5: I'm like uncomfortable.
0: It's uncomfortable.
5: Yeah, your creepy uncle.
0: So the internet all agreed that this was a creep gross thing to do, and he deleted it.
2: Yeah.
0: As we said, the internet written in ink.
2: I'm also very off put by grown men who wear tank tops in public. At the beach is fine. Doing yard work is fine. But out in the real world, like at a ball game, if you're over the age of, I don't know, 15, could you just put on a normal shirt?
0: You have to wear sleeves if you're over 15?
2: Yeah.
1: I don't know. If I looked as good as he does at his age, I'd be wearing a tank top.
0: Yeah, too. I probably would.
2: No, you wouldn't. No,
1: yeah,
2: you
1: wouldn't.
2: Because you have better class than that,
1: no,
2: Steven.
1: I don't. I mean, I appreciate you trying to give me credit.
0: Yeah.
1: But
0: yeah.
1: I don't have a class.
0: All right. A Jeopardy category. Sports Jeopardy, hosted by Colin Jost of SNL, who's married to Scarlett Johansson, as we learned on the breaking news last week. The category, Key and Peele's East-West Bowl Colleges. Here it is.
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10: Like Kenneth Walker III and Draymond Green, Jack Marius Tactheritrix led a Spartan life in this school. 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
11: What is Arkansas?
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10: Sure, Paul Skeens and Booger McFarland lit it up for this university, but it's hard to top Nyquilus Dilwad.
11: God damn.
10: Yes, Christine.
11: What is LSU?
10: Correct.
11: Let's do Key and Peele's East-West Bowl Colleges for 800.
10: Katie Ledecky and John Elway said West Coast, Best Coast, as did Osmataz Buckshank in this school. Jeremy.
12: What is Stanford?
10: Correct. I think, Christine, you wanted it, but you're laughing too hard to buzz in.
11: I'll do this for Christine. Key and Peele's East-West Bowl Colleges for 1,000.
10: Charles Barkley and gold medalist Suni Lee leaped around the campus of this university along with Quackadilly Blip. Yes, Kimberly.
11: What is Auburn?
10: Yes.
0: The only way that could be better is if Alex Trebek was still with us and he was reading. Or Will Ferrell as Alex Trebek.
5: Yes.
0: Good. Oh, good. Oh, I miss that so much.
1: Quackadilly Blip.
2: Got all of those. Yeah, Jack Marius Tactheritrix. It's always one of my favorites. Like, I had to re-look it up because I'm like, I can't. I can't say this again without seeing it.
0: Well, and don't forget, Kobe Buffalo Meat in real life is a junior at whatever school he plays college football at.
2: So I know. It's,
0: there's some real good ones in real
2: hilarious.
0: Life. Barkevious Mingo, also LSU.
2: Mm-hmm.
0: All right. This woman won an LPGA event, ladies professional golf event, this weekend. And her talk afterwards, when she was excited, one of the best.
1: Now, she is... She does not speak English, so you'll hear her answer it and then a translator.
0: It's worth it.
1: Okay. She's got a big grin on her face while she was saying this.
0: I knew the quote when I saw her sink the putt to win it, and she has all of the energy of someone who's going to give this quote in a moment.
8: I really love to drink alcohol and just to drink and have fun, so I intend to drink a lot tonight.
5: Awesome.
0: I love it. I like to drink a lot and drink and have fun, and I'm going to drink a lot.
2: Yeah, that's really funny.
0: Nailed it.
2: Direct translations are the best.
0: I love it. 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

0: correct. We are tied at 4. Going into the final question. The phrase, quality is our recipe, has been a part of the logo for what fast food chain? Josh was a double pass. Hot Wings said Wendy's. Hot Wings, if you're correct, then you're going to win this one 5-4. The phrase, quality is our recipe, has been used as a part of what fast food chain's logo? The answer is KFC.
1: KFC.
0: KFC.
1: I thought you were dead in the water.
0: We are tied at 4, and we go to the times.
2: We do.
3: Oh, I passed.
2: One of you did it in a time of 39.70. The other, 42.60.
0: Ooh, that's closer than I thought.
2: The winning time belongs to Josh.
1: Josh, you just won $2,200, and it's a good thing you didn't do what I said.
4: Well, sometimes it just comes out in the wash, Trevier, you know?
1: It does.
3: Man, I knew that pass was going to bite me.
1: Good job,
3: Josh.
1: Josh, way to go. Hot Wings,
4: thank you,
1: a nice 21-game win streak. Makes a nice paycheck for Josh.
3: Yeah.
1: Well done. Congratulations.
4: Amazing. Thanks, y'all.
1: Yeah, bud. Tommy got your info. Keep an eye on that email, and you'll see the paperwork. Steve?
4: What a great day.
1: Are you making a face, Steve?
0: Yeah,
1: I am. Related to the radio show?
0: Yeah.
2: Uh-huh. Steve and I used to do commercials for Wendy's.
1: Okay.
2: And so when I heard that question, I was like, oh, Wendy's.
1: I was quite certain it was Wendy's too, which is why I went, KFC.
2: Yeah, KFC. I was like, wait a second. I feel like we had to say that, though. So I Googled it. And Wendy's quality slogan is, or Wendy's slogan is, quality is our recipe.
0: But was it part of a logo?
2: Yeah, it's on their building underneath where it says Wendy's.
0: It sounds like it was.
2: Yeah, I mean, you can see, yeah.
1: Steve, did you just give $2,200 to Josh and now you're ripping it back as he did not go to time, but it's a loss of 5-4?
0: Well, I'm looking to see if it was ever used by KFC as well.
3: It'd be weird if two fast food restaurants use the same slogan.
1: The same registered trademark slogan.
0: Yeah.
1: Because it is registered.
2: Because I thought KFC's was like their...
1: Finger licking good?
2: Finger licking good and how many spices and recipe thing or whatever.
1: Josh, are you still there or are you getting your toaster from the kitchen?
4: No, I've got the toaster. The water's warming up. So, you know.
3: If Steve is wrong on this, at the very least, he has to give you a rub and tug.
1: Or $2,200 out of his own pocket. That'd be devastating, wouldn't it?
0: So I just went back and looked at the source where I got the question from, and I was like, man, maybe I screwed this up somehow, but it definitely says the phrase quality is our recipe is part of the logo of what fast food chain? It says KFC. I didn't even think about that. What do we do?
1: Well, Josh lost.
3: Yeah, I mean, if I was right and he was wrong. And you were wrong, but that doesn't mean I was wrong.
1: Josh, you just lost $2,200.
0: Oh,
1: in,
0: no.
1: It didn't even happen to me, and I feel a little sick.
2: I'm so sorry, Josh.
4: Hey, that's all right.
1: Josh, this is why a smarter person
4: now,
1: said you should just say a restaurant, because I knew you were going to lose 5-4.
4: Oh, my God.
1: I was right the whole
4: time. Had it with you today, Freebear.
1: I don't blame you. I think I'm insufferable. Josh,
4: well,
1: I'm sorry.
3: Yeah, I'm sorry that my coworkers are terrible, Josh. I would have never done that to you.
4: You know what, guys? Just try better tomorrow. You know.
0: You hear that, Kelly? You got to try better tomorrow.
2: Yeah, okay.
3: That sounds like the disc golf mantra.
1: The disc. Josh, thank you for playing.
4: Yeah. Well, thanks. It was great to be on, and you all have a good day.
1: You can tell us thanks for nothing and screw off if you want. You can tell us all to go eat a duck if you want.
4: I I'm not going to lie, but, you know.
0: Josh, I don't blame you.
3: We'll try to find something to send you that's nice.
1: Oh, yeah, we had so many things around the office.
4: If you send me Wendy's coupons, I swear to God.
1: Josh, thank you, bud. I'm sorry. Unintentional.
0: Oops.
1: So. So, Kelly, you must have read the back half of that read when you did that.
2: I was like, I'm pretty sure we said that. I feel bad, though, because had we gone to commercial, I guess we would have given it to the listener, right? To the contestant. Because we don't take it back once we go to commercials, do we? That's what's happened in the past.
1: Well, it's a little different. It's not a judgment call.
3: Yeah, that's a...
1: It's a... Wrong. Just, it was wrong. So, I don't know. Dave Thomas did work for KFC before he started the chain.
3: Cool.
1: But that means nothing.
3: No.
1: Nope.
0: No, yeah, fine. I mean, it's definitely Wendy's.
2: Oh, for sure.
0: Definitely Wendy's.
2: Oh, for sure.
0: Yeah. Yep.
3: Every area code agrees.
1: That is true. On the text. There is no debate about this one.
3: Nope.
1: That's a fact. All right. So, Steve at freebeerandhotwings.com.
0: Oh, I haven't checked that in months.
1: I'd keep that streak. Hey, you know what? You can't hear anything from our phone, which is not just because we remembered to turn it down, but there's actually no spam calls, no spam texts. The silence is golden. 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The data brokers are selling your personal information like it's on clearance. 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
14: Temperatures will again warm up at a steady pace here. We'll be back in those mid to upper 80s here with the feels like temperatures. Certainly seasonable for August. This isn't too far out of the ordinary here. Maybe a degree or two above average, but that's it. Mid 60s here for the evening and overnight hours. We will warm right back up Wednesday. It does feel hotter Wednesday with the humidity increasing. Storm chances will ramp up overnight into Thursday. With that WAND weather forecast, I'm meteorologist Nick Patrick.
15: News. I'm Gianna Gelosi. It is primary day in five states, but all eyes are on Michigan's Senate primary, where it's a battle of the blue.
16: The highly washed race between Abdul El-Sayed and Representative Haley Stevens pits an establishment Democrat against a progressive challenger. Sayed wants Medicare for all. He's also been more outspoken on Gaza. Stevens, however, is the more moderate of the two.
15: That's Fox's Alex Hogan. President Trump telling Iran it's their last chance to make a deal before the U.S. carries out a far more punishing military operation. Meantime,
17: a cargo ship off the coast of Oman was hit with an unknown projectile, according to maritime tracking groups. The incident comes as the U.S. naval blockade remains in effect. President Trump posted to True Social on Monday, saying, in part, nothing gets through to Iran unless we want it to.
15: That's Fox's Trey Yingst. 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
1: Carter joins us. Hi, Carter. What's the nickname you got but don't want?
27: Everybody at work calls me Dahmer, like Jeffrey Dahmer.
1: I figured.
27: Yeah.
1: Yeah, you sound like it. What?
27: Hey, so I'm definitely not gay. I don't eat people, but I do have glasses, and I am a little weird.
1: Okay.
27: Carter, I got
1: like
27: that
1: the appraisal. Okay. You stand in the corner?
27: Standing there.
1: Okay.
27: My hands were behind my back. I got some glasses.
1: So basically,
27: you look like Jeffrey Dahmer, motherfucker.

0: final hour on this Tuesday. 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If you're just tuning in, dumber than the show trivia. Pretty memorable.
1: Yeah.
2: Never without
0: playing
2: incident.
0: $2,200. And the last question was what, Steve? Do you still have it?
2: Oh, yeah. Of course I do. The phrase, quality is our recipe, has been a part of the logo for what fast food chain?
0: Mm-hmm. Our contestant, Josh.
2: Double Darby, passed.
0: He double passed. Hot Wings said Wendy's. And then when you revealed the answers, you said it was KFC.
2: KFC.
0: So we went to the Times, where Josh won by 3 seconds.
1: About three, yeah.
3: Something like that.
0: And then we said, you won $2,200. And
2: yay!
0: Then the listener music played, and we congratulated him. And then I looked to my left and saw Kelly and Steve making the face we all know. And that is, uh-oh.
3: So right? I double-checked something because it sounded so much like Wendy's.
2: It's the worst feeling because I kind of, out of my peripheral, I saw Kelly turn her laptop just a little bit to face me, which is never a good feeling. That's always like the, hey, look at the screen so you can see why you're wrong.
0: Mm-hmm.
2: And so let me just say,
4: I have to apologize. The first runner-up is Columbia. Miss Universe 2015 is
2: Hot Wings.
0: Woo! But what about La La Land? Do they still get the trophy? So yeah, then Josh won $2,200, then lost it.
2: Man, we snagged it right back.
0: And he had to listen to it on the phone while it was happening.
1: Mm-hmm.
0: It'd be like if you're being eaten by a boa constrictor, but you also had to watch it on video while it's happening. Can't we put on a different show for a while? No, watch it.
2: Audience is very split.
0: They are?
2: Yeah. Everyone says, oh, no, screw that guy. He doesn't get the money. Good on you guys. But there's a lot of people that say, he should get the money. You
0: Why?
2: Screwed up.
0: That's not how it works. I mean,
1: yeah, that's not how it works at all. You ever watch Jeopardy? If they make a mistake?
0: Right.
1: Go, whoops.
0: This text, y'all suck. You took that money away from the dude today. Then the other day, dude said gut instead of stomach. Same thing. Quit cheating people out of money. Streets are tough out here right now. What?
2: Streets are tough.
1: Yeah, I know. They're tough in here, too.
0: Yeah. At least give him a fancy idiot account. They all get that.
2: Yeah.
0: Sucks for Josh, but that was the most dramatic thing I've ever heard. Text from the Upper Peninsula. How do y'all have to do the same job every day before you figure it out? Or how long do you have to do the same job every day? You've heard the show. Do we seem like we're about to get it?
1: Yeah, we're hoping at the 30-year mark it'll click.
2: We're not constantly improving.
0: Mm-mm. What? No. Typical responses. Let's give them something for nothing.
1: Yeah.
0: Oh, boy.
1: Yeah. This person writes, the only emotional winner today is Hot Wings.
0: True. So if you're upset that we took it away, if we had discovered at the same moment that it was the other way around, that we had said Hot Wings won, and that Josh won, you would want us to give it to Hot Wings because that's also our mistake, right?
1: Mm,
0: so right, you only want us to pay out when it's not what should happen if it's our mistake towards the listener. Do you see what I'm saying?
1: You ever been to a casino? The house wins.
0: Yeah.
1: Also, I did win.
0: Yeah, that's
1: like
0: the thing.
1: I legitimately won. Literally, 5-4.
0: Not being cheated.
1: No, that's not a cheat.
0: During the break, Steve said to us in a most somber tone, guys, I'm really sorry. And I said, well, it happens. You know, you did everything you could do. And it ended up being very compelling. And then a moment passed. I'm just saying, hey, we all make mistakes, right?
1: Yeah. Uh-huh.
0: Steve started to have maybe the reformation of a smile. And then Hot Wings said, Well, I can think of one thing you could have done. And then Kelly said, I like this bandwagon, and jumped on and said, yeah, and I'm the one who figured it out, not Steve.
3: Yeah. Yeah.
0: And then a giant Price is Right thing went off in the studio.
3: Yeah, because your exact line was, well, you did everything you could have done, and you caught your mistake, and Howie's not looked at each
1: other. You didn't do
3: like,
1: the only thing. There was one thing you could have done. Double check your answers.
3: I'm wearing the glove.
2: Next time, next week. Next week is going to be simple questions.
0: That wasn't exactly a difficult question.
2: Well, there are going to be questions that they're, I don't know.
0: Like, there's what's the number between 3 and 5?
2: 2 plus 2.
0: Yeah. Oh, questions where you have the right answer.
2: Yeah.
0: That is very simple.
2: Okay. Yeah.
3: How do you feel now, Steve? now that we've harped on it for 10 more minutes.
2: I feel okay.
0: Text. I didn't take Kelly for a snitch, but I guess she is.
3: Dude, I felt bad about that. I didn't like it.
1: Wouldn't have mattered, man. We got so many texts.
0: Yeah, it wasn't slipping by.
1: Like, guys.
3: And maybe for like $100 or something, I would have been like, I don't need to Google that. It's $100. But $2,200. Yeah. Kind of a big deal.
0: I wonder if it was $100, would somebody be saying, that's not fair?
1: I'm sure somebody would, but you know, the fact is the person who eventually wins the jackpot will be pretty happy that we played fair. That's fair. Yeah.
0: And
1: I won.
0: Paraphrasing this text from 269, quality is Wendy's recipe, not ours.
1: Exactly. It's not our slogan.
3: You don't guarantee that.
0: We were AI slop before AI was invented.
1: Yeah.
0: Right? You like this show because we're very imperfect.
1: Yeah. Our slogan is we're mostly here.
0: Yeah.
1: This is as good as we get. That's our slogan.
0: All right. In the next segment, we're going to shift gears. And we're going to talk about someone we don't know in person who's also stupid. That's next.
2: Hey.
3: Looking right at Steve.
0: Just wanted to see if you still had a pulse.
2: Yeah.
0: Pretty beaten up.
2: Yeah.
0: Self-beaten up. Except for when Hot Wings and Kelly hit you with doorknobs in a suitcase earlier.
2: Nope. Don't you worry.
0: Pillowcase.
2: By the time I walk out the door today, I will forget all of this.
0: What about next week when it's your day to ask questions?
3: Or when we replay
2: God.
3: Tomorrow.
2: Next week? What are you kidding me? That's so good.
0: This place replay is tomorrow. Like, about halfway through, Steve's going to go, oh, God.
2: This place is Lumen Industries to me. I get in that elevator and it's like.
0: That's pretty awesome. That's really awesome.
1: That's good.
0: All right. Pete Crow Armstrong doesn't believe someone existed. And it's someone who absolutely existed. There's tons of evidence. That's next. It is the Free Beer and Hot Wings Show.
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6: From the 106.7, The Fox Weather Center, patchy fog will clear this morning, leaving sunny skies and a high near 87. Tonight stays mostly clear with...
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24: 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Never drink and drive.

0: girls. What's the mixture?
1: Two older boys and baby girl.
0: Awesome. Are the boys proud big brothers, or are they like, why aren't we getting more attention?
1: Oh, they're great with her. That's awesome. They're both.
0: Yeah,
1: but
0: right.
1: They're great with her.
0: Inevitable. I mean, kids are pre-programmed to be self-centered, right? That's how we all showed up. Zach,
1: they're great, though.
0: You have a chance to win $1,000 if you can get all 10 questions right, and assuming we have the correct answers, then you'll win that money. You got to do it in 60 seconds before the buzzer sounds. Okay?
1: Okay.
0: Zach, are you ready?
1: Yeah, you know, I had a ton of confidence when I dialed in, but as soon as, you know, Tommy picked up the phone, that confidence just seemed to evaporate. We'll see how this goes.
0: Zach, that is exactly what would happen to me. Like, I got this. Oh, by the way, you can pass on questions, and we will come back to them as long as there is time. All right?
1: Okay. Zach,
0: here we go. Your turn on the $1,000 Minute of Mayhem begins in 3, 2, 1. What is the Latin phrase that translates to something for something?
1: Pass.
0: Which cola brand briefly changed its formula in 1985, resulting in major public backlash?
1: Coke.
0: Who's the lead singer of the band Rush?
1: Pass.
0: What color code represents a life-threatening emergency in hospital lingo?
1: Blue.
0: What branch of the U.S. military was the first to establish a Medal of Honor?
1: Army.
0: Who was the only unanimously elected U.S. president in the Electoral College?
1: Jefferson.
0: Yes or no, does a camel's milk curdle? Electoral College.
1: Jefferson.
0: Yes or no, does a camel's milk curdle?
1: No.
0: How many NBA championships did Michael

0: really high till Tommy answered. Is it higher or lower than when Tommy answered?
1: It's a steep slope.
0: Okay.
1: And it's a pretty fast downhill. Yeah.
0: What is the Latin phrase that translates to something for something?
2: Zach passed.
0: Anybody?
3: Vice versa?
0: Nope.
3: Vis-a-vis?
0: No.
3: Dang it.
1: Quid pro quo?
0: That's it, Zach.
2: That is it. Yep. Yeah.
0: Which cola brand briefly changed its formula in 1985, resulting in public backlash?
2: Zach said Coke.
0: Correct. Who is the lead singer of the band Rush?
2: Zach passed.
0: Nate, you know what? Steve knows it.
4: Geddy Lee.
0: Geddy Lee.
4: That one would have taken me five questions before I thought of it.
0: Then had to come back.
4: Yeah.
0: What color code represents a life-threatening emergency in hospital lingo?
2: Zach said blue.
0: Correct. Which branch of the U.S. military was first to establish a Medal of Honor?
2: Zach said the Army.
0: Incorrect. Anybody?
3: Navy?
0: Yes. Who is the only unanimously elected U.S. president in the Electoral College?
2: Zach said Jefferson.
0: No. Anyone else?
3: Washington.
0: Correct, because everybody agreed he should be president. Mm. Yes or no, does camel's milk curdle?
2: Zach said no.
0: That is correct. How many NBA championships did Michael Jordan win?
2: Zach said 13.
0: It's like he's the GOAT. Wow. He must have won every time. Six is the answer. What nursery rhyme character was warned that the cow was in the corn?
2: Zach said, cow and corn, pass.
0: Anybody?
3: Jack Horner?
0: Nope. Little Boy Blue. Mm. I never had a problem with nursery rhymes because they just were like something you heard when you were a kid and then went away.
2: Yeah.
0: But when our kids were born and people give you those books to read, I started reading to them. I'm like, these are stupid. Yeah. Why this? These
4: they're
0: should not persist.
2: Really, really dated.
0: Yeah, a lot of why is the baby like, in a tree?
4: Yeah, and like everyone dies, and yeah. It feels like.
0: Yeah, what? Let's move on.
2: Mm-hmm.
0: I hate him. Anyway, Zach, you didn't need to hear that. We appreciate you calling. How many did Zach get?
2: Zach got three.
0: All right, Zach. Better luck next time.
2: Yeah.
1: Ooh. All right, thanks, guys.
0: All right.
2: That list really raw dogged you.
0: It did. And we know what that means. Collectively.
2: Mm-hmm.
0: One more thing on the way. What did we learn on the way? We all have those things, projects around the house, you know, it. You avoid. 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
6: Temperatures will again warm up at a steady pace here. We'll be back in those mid to upper 80s here with the feels-like temperatures. Certainly seasonable for August. This isn't too far out of the ordinary here. Maybe a degree or two above average, but that's it. Mid-60s here for the evening and overnight hours. We will warm right back up Wednesday. It does feel hotter Wednesday with the humidity increasing. Storm chances will ramp up overnight into Thursday. With that WAND weather forecast, I'm meteorologist Nick Patrick.
7: 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It's primary day in Michigan.
8: Abdul El-Sayed is the progressive who has the backing of the Democratic Socialists of America. He wants to abolish ICE, cut off U.S. aid to Israel, and has made Medicare for All one of his signature issues.
7: Fox's Garrett Tenney in Detroit. El-Sayed faces Congresswoman Helly Stevens, who says she has a better chance to defeat Republican Mike Rogers for the Senate seat in November. Two dead in Michigan from the cyclosporiasis outbreak.
9: Officials say both people had underlying health conditions that may have been impacted by the parasite.
7: Fox's Ashley Strohmeyer. Iran targets shipping again in the Strait of Hormuz.
9: One person was reported missing after an unknown projectile hit a Liberia-flagged ship in the Strait.
7: That's Fox's Aisha Hosni at the White House. 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
15: 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First, one more thing. Is about a former employee of Comcast in Connecticut. Comcast Xfinity. Mm-hmm. Now, these are his claims. You can claim anything in a lawsuit. We saw that story a few weeks ago, maybe a month or two ago, about that guy that worked for the investment firm. I can't remember which one, but the big one. One of the big ones, who said that his boss was doing all sorts of things to him, and then we found out that he's a chronic liar. So who knows? Mm-hmm. But if this is one of those things where, if true, would be bad. You know, sometimes if you're in a business, they might have a fun little competition, like whoever has the best sales this month wins the best parking spot or a gift certificate, and whoever has the worst, they might make it like a fantasy football bet, like has to wear the hat of shame or something like that. They were more hat of shame kind of place, allegedly, at this place. A former employee claims that the lowest person in sales for the month would be tied to a chair and hit in the face with pies.
16: Oh, my God.
15: Now, the way they say it in the lawsuit, tie the lowest ranked sales consultant for the prior month to a chair in the back office and thereafter assault that person by violently smashing a cream pie in their face. This is what they allege. Defendant, through its employees, servants, agents, intentionally created an intimidating, hostile, or offensive work environment through its active policy to promote its revenues and profits by ordering employees to tie down and physically assault underperforming coworkers. Okay. I doubt it's a company policy.
20: When you put it like that, it sounds bad.
15: He claims the store manager directed other staff members to take part in and document the punishments in video, resulting in bodily harm, humiliation, and disgrace. He says that he told the regional manager about the punishments and said it makes me feel uncomfortable and caused me concern. He claims the regional manager did nothing about it. So I don't know what's true and what's not, but that would be a bad plan to hit your employees in the face with pies. Even if it's not that hard, that's not going to work out.
16: It's very Michael Scotty.
15: Mm-hmm.
20: Yeah, I mean, jelly donuts is one thing.
19: Yeah.
20: Pies is taking it to a next level.
15: Yeah, it is. It is. Mm-hmm. The good thing about jelly donuts is no one was tied to anything. We were just trapped in a box. That's a lot better. What did we learn today? Tommy, what did you learn?
21: Yeah, it's known that Steve's been going to the wrong restaurant for fried chicken for so many years.
15: Maitland, what did you learn?
22: I learned the worst thing Mario Lopez did on the internet was wear a tank top.
15: Steve, what did you learn?
20: I learned more than I ever care to know about Wendy's and KFC slogans and logos.
15: Kelly, what did you learn?
23: I learned if you're scared to talk to pretty people, talk to ugly people first.
15: I learned that Kelly needs an automatic queefer to feed her cat when she goes on vacation.
23: That's so true.
20: Oh, God.
15: Did I skip you, Hotwings?
16: Yeah.
15: Let's fix that. Hotwings, what did you learn?
16: I learned that I still don't know what the recipe of KFC is.
15: That is all for today. It is the Free Beer and Hot Wing Show.
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Collective Soul there. I'm Kara. Every morning, it's a routine. I wake up. Where did I put my phone? And usually I use my Find My app on my computer. Today I'm like, no, I'm going to find it. You know where I found it? And I can't believe I did find it. On top of the grill. I'm glad I didn't light that thing.

0: There's Styx on 106.7 The Fox. I'm Kara. Next Thursday, August 13th, there's a Zoning Board of Appeals meeting if you want to attend. These happen on the second Thursday of each month. So the second Thursday of August is August 13th, 4 o'clock at the City Council Chambers in Decatur.
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5: From the 106.7, the Fox Weather Center. Today we'll start with patchy fog, then turn sunny with a high near 87. Tonight will be mostly clear with a low around 66. Wednesday will be mostly sunny, but showers and thunderstorms are likely late Wednesday night, bringing up to a quarter inch of rain. For the latest news, weather, and community info, visit DecaturRadio.com.
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0: on Saturday nights, I like to stay home now. It's weird. That's like the one night. Really, Friday and Saturday nights are my favorite two nights to be home. I want to go out Sundays through Thursdays. That's kind of what I do.
1: Hi, I'm Jerry Hinkle, and here's your local tidbit. The Decatur Historic District in Decatur's Milliken Heights neighborhood preserves the city's historic Near West and Southwest neighborhoods developed from the 1850s through the 1920s. Nearly every popular architectural style from that era can be found there. From Italianate and Gothic Revival to Queen Anne, Classic Revival, Tudor, Colonial Revival, and designs by noted architects including Frank Lloyd Wright. The district's exceptional architecture earned it a place on the National Register of Historic Places on November 7, 1976. And that's your local tidbit.
2: 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Detectives are currently investigating a theft that occurred during the early morning hours of June 29, 2026 at St. Patrick's Catholic Church. Several large copper downspouts were removed from the exterior of the building overnight. This incident is one of several similar copper thefts reported in the area. Surveillance video shows a possible suspect described as a white male wearing dark clothing and riding a bicycle. 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
8: Temperatures will again warm up at a steady pace here. We'll be back in those mid to upper 80s here with the feels like temperatures. Certainly seasonable for August. This isn't too far out of the ordinary here. Maybe a degree or two above average, but that's it. Mid 60s here for the evening and overnight hours. We will warm right back up Wednesday. It does feel hotter Wednesday with the humidity increasing. Storm chances will ramp up overnight into Thursday. With that WAND weather forecast, I'm meteorologist Nick Patrick.
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0: cranking out the Van Halen. It's just what you need. Actually, what you really need is nonstop rock, and that's what's coming. First up, the Scorps.
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8: Fox News, I'm Therese Crowley. Last chance to make a deal before decapitation. President Trump also said he wanted the Strait of Hormuz open today.
9: Different messages coming out of Washington and Tehran this morning. The president says the U.S. is in talks with Iran. Iran is saying no such thing is happening. In fact, it's in talks with Oman to not only take over full control of the Strait of Hormuz, but to figure out how to reopen it. The president says Iran is facing its last chance.
10: This is not something that, if it doesn't happen, this is a last chance.
8: Fox's Aisha Hosni with the president at the White House. Oil prices back to $77 a barrel today. Primary day in 5 states. Missouri gets to vote on ending the state income tax and cutting property and local taxes. 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

0: Abacars right there. I am Kara, just one letter different from that name. And you know, something, a fun memory popped up in my Facebook feed today. It's not like I ever forgot it. I just didn't realize it was so long ago. I think it was 2007. But I golfed with Davy Jones from the Monkees. That wasn't even the best part. The best part was at the end of the night when we all sang along to Daydream Believer with Davy Jones. Who gets to do that?
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7: From the 106.7, the Fox Weather Center, today will be mostly sunny with a high near 87. Tonight stays clear with a low around 66. Wednesday remains sunny with a high near 87. Wednesday night brings showers and possible thunderstorms, with rain likely after midnight. 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

0: Man, the lyrics are just so creepy now. I didn't think so when that song came out. Oh, he's paying attention to me. That must be what that song means. No, I think it's about a stalker now.
1: Hi, I'm Jerry Hinkle. Here's your local tidbit. Have you explored the Governor Richard J. Oglesby Mansion? The 1870s Italianate-style mansion was home of an important local figure, Richard J. Oglesby. 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
6: Temperatures will again warm up at a steady pace here. We'll be back in those mid to upper 80s here with the feels like temperatures. Certainly seasonable for August. This isn't too far out of the ordinary here. Maybe a degree or two above average, but that's it. Mid 60s here for the evening and overnight hours. We will warm right back up Wednesday. It does feel hotter Wednesday with the humidity increasing. Storm chances will ramp up overnight into Thursday. With that WAND weather forecast, I'm meteorologist Nick Patrick.
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dire future. Well, that song's about a dire future. Future for you is looking real good. In fact, really good for at least the next half hour, so we're still rocking nonstop.

0: Alice Cooper on 106.7 The Fox. The next Zoning Board of Appeals meeting is a week from Thursday, the 13th. That's next Thursday, 4 o'clock at the City Council Chambers at the Decatur Civic Center.
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5: 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Tonight, skies stay mostly clear with a low around 66. Wednesday also brings sunshine and a high near 87. But Wednesday night, showers and thunderstorms are likely with an 80% chance of rain. For the latest news, weather and community info, visit DecaturRadio.com.
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11: 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Here's what's happening about town. The Scoville Zoo will host Dementia Friendly Days on the first Monday of every month from now until October, from 1 p.m. to 3 p.m., a day of fun, relaxation, and socializing for our community members living with dementia and their caregivers. 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
1: Hi, I'm Jerry Hinkle, and here's your local tidbit. The Decatur Historic District in Decatur's Milliken Heights neighborhood preserves the city's historic Near West and Southwest neighborhoods developed from the 1850s through the 1920s. Nearly every popular architectural style from that era can be found there. From Italianate and Gothic Revival to Queen Anne, Classic Revival, Tudor, Colonial Revival, and designs by noted architects including Frank Lloyd Wright. 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
9: Pretty mild day here as temperatures have warmed up into the mid-80s. For August especially, this is pretty much normal, what we would expect to happen. Humidity in those upper 80s is it. Still pretty reasonable. We'll drop down into those 60s tonight with mostly clear skies. Clouds are going to increase throughout the day on Wednesday. We'll have rain chances ramp up for Wednesday evening and overnight. Expect thunderstorms out there. Some could be on the strong side for Thursday morning. With that WAND weather forecast, I'm meteorologist Nick Patrick.
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8: Thank you from Crum.

It's been a while since I said that. It hurts so good. Yeah, I think I've been single now for over, well, no, almost exactly a year. I think I might be ready to date again. I don't know. I think I told you. I was on one 2 weeks ago, and I left early because I was tired. So maybe I'm not ready.

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3: From the 106.7 The Fox Weather Center, today will be mostly sunny with a high near 86 and a light south wind. Tonight stays mostly clear with a low around 66. Wednesday remains sunny, but showers and thunderstorms likely after 3 a.m. into the night, with up to 3/4 of an inch of rain possible. For the latest news, weather, and community info, visit DecaturRadio.com.
4: The Decatur Police Department is requesting the public's assistance in solving this week's Crime of the Week. Detectives are currently investigating a theft that occurred during the early morning hours of June 29, 2026 at St. Patrick's Catholic Church. Several large copper downspouts were removed from the exterior of the building overnight. This incident is one of several similar copper thefts reported in the area. Surveillance video shows a possible suspect described as a white male wearing dark clothing and riding a bicycle. Photos of the possible suspect are available on the Crime Stoppers website. 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

0: strumming away with Kansas there. I'm Kara. Isn't it great to be a Gen Xer, if that's what you are? Because we still love bars. And apparently bars realize that they've kind of given up on the younger generation. They're more into the THC drinks and not socializing, actually. We, on the other hand, still like to go to bars. So they're doing like 80s nights and stuff, or at least they should be.
1: Hi, I'm Jerry Hinkle. Here's your local tidbit. Have you explored the Governor Richard J. Oglesby Mansion? The 1870s Italianate-style mansion was home of an important local figure, Richard J. Oglesby. Become acquainted with this three-time Illinois governor, U.S. senator, and Civil War general while glimpsing the lifestyles of wealthy late 19th century Americans. 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And that's your local tidbit from Well Media.
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7: Pretty mild day here as temperatures have warmed up in the mid-80s. For August especially, this is pretty much normal, what we would expect to happen. Humidity in those upper 80s is it. Still pretty reasonable. We'll drop down into those 60s tonight with mostly clear skies. Clouds are going to increase throughout the day on Wednesday. We'll have rain chances ramp up for Wednesday evening and overnight. Expect thunderstorms out there. Some could be on the strong side for Thursday morning. With that WAND weather forecast, I'm meteorologist Nick Patrick.
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0: ACDC. I'm Kara. I just saw a news story that we are using less words in our daily life these days. We're talking less and using less words. I agree with that. I need to read a dictionary. I feel like I got a very small vocabulary, especially for someone who talks for a living. That's why I play Wordle every day.
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8: News. I'm Gianna Gelosi. Todd Blanche's path to confirmation as Attorney General approved by the Senate Judiciary Committee in a 12-10 vote.
9: All Democrats opposed this nomination. We heard a lot about the controversial $1.8 billion taxpayer fund that Todd Blanche said no longer exists anymore, that would go to people who feel that they are victims of government weaponization. Democrats saying it could be changed names. It could come up again.
8: That's Fox's David Spunt. Primary day in five states. All eyes are on a Senate race in Michigan. Fox's Garrett Tenney in Detroit.
10: Abdul El-Sayed is the progressive who has the backing of the Democratic Socialists of America. He wants to abolish ICE, cut off U.S. aid to Israel, and has made Medicare for All one of his signature issues.
8: He's going against establishment candidate Haley Stevens. 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

0: He still can hit those notes, man. Pretty close, anyway. There is Rick Emmett with Triumph. I'm Kara, Pink Floyd, Tom Petty. Lots of songs you're going to sing along to. Coming.
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11: From the 1067, the Fox Weather Center. Tonight will be mostly clear with a low near 66. Wednesday brings mostly sunny skies and a high near 86. Showers and thunderstorms likely late Wednesday night, with heavy rain possible. Thursday sees more storms, mainly before 1 p.m., with a high near 81. For the latest news, weather, and community info, visit DecaturRadio.com.
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0: Rocking with the Stones. I'm Kara, and I'm disappointed because apparently AI is learning. A while back, I Googled myself, and I found out that I'm rich. I'm like, huh, Google told me I was worth millions of dollars. I'm like, that's fantastic. Not true, but great. Now I just Googled myself, is Kara Kiravu rich? There's no official public record, it says. It says I'm likely financial stable, so I'll take it.
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6: Pretty mild day here as temperatures have warmed up in the mid-80s. For August especially, this is pretty much normal, what we would expect to happen. Humidity in those upper 80s is it. Still pretty reasonable. We'll drop down into those 60s tonight with mostly clear skies. Clouds are going to increase throughout the day on Wednesday. We'll have rain chances ramp up for Wednesday evening and overnight. Expect thunderstorms out there. Some could be on the strong side for Thursday morning. With that WAND weather forecast, I'm meteorologist Nick Patrick.
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0: can't believe how expensive concert t-shirts have gotten. I do sometimes buy them. I love my Rush tee that I got this year, but I think my favorite one hanging in my closet right now is the one I got at a Joan Jett show. It's called, it says on it, "I don't give a damn about my bad reputation." You'll hear the song that lyric is from next.
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8: The Decatur Police Department is requesting the public's assistance in solving this week's Crime of the Week. Detectives are currently investigating a theft that occurred during the early morning hours of June 29th, 2026 at St. Patrick's Catholic Church. Several large copper downspouts were removed from the exterior of the building overnight. This incident is one of several similar copper thefts reported in the area. Surveillance video shows a possible suspect described as a white male wearing dark clothing and riding a bicycle. Photos of the possible suspect are available on the Crime Stoppers website. Detectives are continuing to follow leads. 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When contacting Crime Stoppers, be sure to obtain a tip number for your records.
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10: News. I'm Therese Crowley. The Senate Judiciary Committee votes 12-10 to advance the nomination of Acting Attorney General Todd Blanche for the top job. The Blanche DOJ announcing another big home health care fraud enforcement in Pennsylvania. Medicaid Services head Dr. Mehmet Oz on 19 charged.
11: COVID appears to have unleashed massive fraud through grifters because criminals knew the federal government would not follow up on the money that we're spending out. We told the world we were open for fraud and they could start harpooning us with their spears. No mas, no more.
10: Justice Department Civil Rights Division monitoring 4 Michigan cities' polling sites, including Detroit and Hamtramck, with progressive Abdul al-Sayyad leading Congresswoman Haley Stevens in the Democrat Senate primary. Treasury Secretary Bessent optimistic about an Iran deal. The Dow up 1,000, topping 54K for the first time. 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

Whitesnake, day two of the sickness. That's right. I'm down with the sickness. See, there it is. Hey, folks, don't get too close. I might get it on you. Here's Free this afternoon.

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0: Steve Miller giving us a hand this afternoon. You're listening to the Greg Stone Show, and yeah, it's going to be another sick day version of the Greg Stone Show. I'm sorry, folks. I know I'm letting you down, but at least I'm here, right? Yeah, it's just going to be a bunch of music, or more music Tuesday today as I deal with this sickness.
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5: From the 1067, the Fox Weather Center. Tonight will be mostly clear with a low around 66. Southeast winds at 3 to 7 miles per hour. Wednesday will be mostly sunny with a high near 86. Wednesday night brings showers and thunderstorms. Mostly cloudy, low around 68. There is a 70% chance of rain. Thursday will have showers likely, mainly before 1 p.m., with a high near 81. The chance of precipitation is 60%. For the latest news, weather, and community info, visit DecaturRadio.com.
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0: Such an exceptional track from Rush and the Trees. It's Greg Stone. Hang tight. We'll be back. ELO and the Black Crowes.
1: Hi, I'm Jerry Hinkle. Here's your local tidbit. Have you explored the Governor Richard J. Oglesby Mansion? 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
7: Pretty mild day here as temperatures have warmed up into the mid-80s. For August especially, this is pretty much normal what we would expect to happen. Humidity in those upper 80s is it. Still pretty reasonable. We'll drop down into those 60s tonight with mostly clear skies. Clouds are going to increase throughout the day on Wednesday. We'll have rain chances ramp up for Wednesday evening and overnight. Expect thunderstorms out there. Some could be on the strong side for Thursday morning. With that WAND weather forecast, I'm meteorologist Nick Patrick.
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0: Black Crowes, and She Talks to Angels. It's Greg Stone. We'll come back. I got a classic from Ronnie James Dio in the forecast. Plus, we'll hear from Thin Lizzy, and your daily haircut's on the way.
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9: News, I'm John Saucier. The Senate Judiciary Committee voting in favor of moving forward with the nomination of Todd Blanche to be the next U.S. Attorney General this morning. The committee voting right down party lines. 12 Republicans voting to approve of the nomination.
10: The ayes are 12, the nays are 10.
11: The nomination will be favorably reported.
9: So there you go. In Michigan, residents deciding who they want to advance to November's general election for an open seat in the Senate. Progressive Abdul El Said is facing off against Michigan Representative Haley Stevens for the Democratic nomination. Or Michigan Republican Senate candidate Mike Rogers criticizing both Democratic candidates as too radical.
12: The media spent a long time trying to separate the two as one is moderate and one is, as I've been saying, a special sauce of crazy. Well, guess what? They've just proven that they are both right out of the same mold.
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0: 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I think tomorrow we'll be back to normal programming. I got that haircut coming up for you here shortly. We're still doing that today.
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4: From the 1067, the Fox Weather Center, tonight will be mostly clear with lows around 66 and a light southeast breeze. Wednesday turns mostly sunny and warm, near 86, but showers and thunderstorms are likely Wednesday night, with a 70% chance of rain and up to 3/4 of an inch possible. Thursday brings more showers, mainly before 1 p.m., with highs near 81 and a 60% chance of precipitation. For the latest news, weather, and community info, visit DecaturRadio.com.
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0: Going back to 1990, that's off of Cherry Pie. I Saw Red would make it to number 10 in February of 1991. Wharton, I Saw Red, The Daily Haircut. You're listening to The Greg Stone Show, and we'll get back to the rock here in just a few moments with the Eagles and Nirvana.
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9: Pretty mild day here as temperatures have warmed up in the mid-80s. For August especially, this is pretty much normal. What we would expect to happen. Humidity in those upper 80s is it. Still pretty reasonable. We'll drop down into those 60s tonight with mostly clear skies. Clouds are going to increase throughout the day on Wednesday. We'll have rain chances ramp up for Wednesday evening and overnight. Expect thunderstorms out there. Some could be on the strong side for Thursday morning. With that WAND weather forecast, I'm meteorologist Nick Patrick.
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0: Getting some help from Nirvana on your Tuesday. The party's not over. Fleetwood Mac. I'm going to sneak in some Ozzy for you. And some Soundgarden. That's all coming up next hour on The Greg Stone Show.
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8: Fox News, I'm Tom Graham. Acting Attorney General Todd Blanche is a step closer to Senate confirmation and winning the AG job full-time. Fox's Jeff Manasso.
9: The Senate Judiciary Committee voting along party lines to advance Todd Blanche, President Trump's nominee for Attorney General, to a full Senate vote. Republicans call the former federal prosecutor and current acting AG well-qualified for the job.
8: Democrats disagree. New Jersey is suing Amazon, accusing the company of being a monopoly and not taking care of its delivery drivers.
10: New Jersey AG Jennifer Davenport posed the question in a produced social media video.
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classic Alice in Chains on the Greg Stone Show. We've got Funny on the way from Jerry Seinfeld. I think today is National Chocolate Chip Cookie Day. He's going to talk about Cookie Crisp. That's right, the chocolate chip cereal. That's coming up as we ease our way back into the Rockets AC/DC.

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5: From the 1067, the Fox Weather Center. Tonight will be mostly clear with a low near 66 and a light southeast breeze. Wednesday turns mostly sunny with a high near 86. Showers and thunderstorms likely Wednesday night, bringing up to 3/4 of an inch of rain. Thursday stays mostly cloudy with showers likely, mainly before early afternoon, and a high near 81. For the latest news, weather, and community info, visit DecaturRadio.com.
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0: All right, let's see if we can put a smile on your face as you wrap up your day. Here is Jerry Seinfeld talking about Cookie Crisp cereal on this National Chocolate Chip Cookie Day.
1: Okay, parents, for some reason, had no idea or no interest that there's no food in any of this. And it was great until the Cookie Crisp people came along and blew the lid off of the whole racket. So always somebody pushes a good thing just a little too far. Cookie Crisp. If you don't know what this is a cereal. It's not like cookies. It is cookies. 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This cereal should have been called the hell with everything. Ice cream for lunch, cake for dinner, bacon and cigarettes in between. That's the Cookie Crisp Total Health Plan.
0: That is Jerry Seinfeld on this National Chocolate Chip Cookie Day. It's Greg Stone with your shot of funny.
2: Hi, I'm Jerry Hinkle. 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Have you explored the Governor Richard J. Oglesby Mansion? 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

0: off their 1982 Dawn Patrol record, Don't Tell Me You Love Me, Night Ranger, giving us a hand this afternoon as I feel like I'm getting better. This sucks, I tell you, man. I had no idea. I hate the flu in the summer. I have not been this sick since COVID. So hopefully everything gets back to normal here in the next day or two. We'll come back. The Rock continues on The Greg Stone Show.
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7: The Decatur Police Department is requesting the public's assistance in solving this week's Crime of the Week. Detectives are currently investigating a theft that occurred during the early morning hours of June 29th, 2026 at St. Patrick's Catholic Church. Several large copper downspouts were removed from the exterior of the building overnight. This incident is one of several similar copper thefts reported in the area. Surveillance video shows

0: 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Photos of the possible suspect are available on the Crime Stoppers website. 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
4: Fox News, I'm John Saucier. The polls are open in Michigan as Democrats choose between progressive candidate Abdul El-Sayed and moderate Congresswoman Haley Stevens in a closely watched Senate primary election. Michigan Congresswoman Debbie Dingell on Fox calling for both candidates to focus on affordability issues.
5: I'm going to talk about what has happened in this country the last 2 years. What's happening at the gas pump, the people that I represent, that when you go to Kroger on Sunday morning, people come up to you, the mothers that come up to me who can't afford her child's inhaler. That's what's at stake.
4: The winner will face former Congressman Mike Rogers in the general election, who's running unopposed in the Republican primary. Big day on Wall Street. The Dow gained 907 points. NASDAQ up 671. The S&P 500 tacking on 136. That is record territory for both the Dow and the S&P 500. 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

0: 106.7 The Fox. It's Greg Stone. Just a heads up, there is a Zoning Board of Appeals meeting tomorrow. That's at 4 o'clock at the City Council Chambers, Decatur Civic Center. That's 1 Gary K. Anderson Plaza right here in Decatur.
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5: From the 106.7 The Fox Weather Center, tonight will be mostly clear with a low near 66 and light south winds. Wednesday turns mostly sunny with a high near 86. Showers and thunderstorms arrive Wednesday night, mainly before 2 a.m., with a 70% chance of rain. Thursday brings more showers, mainly before 1 p.m., and the high near 81. For the latest news, weather, and community info, visit DecaturRadio.com.
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0: I think we're getting to a point where just about every band we play now is a Hall of Famer. ZZ Top, Guns N' Roses, Santana, then we'll come back with Metallica and Bad Company. How's that sound?
1: 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Nearly every popular architectural style from that era can be found there. From Italianate and Gothic Revival to Queen Anne, Classic Revival, Tudor, Colonial Revival, and designs by noted architects including Frank Lloyd Wright. 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
10: This is Jacob Thalm with your evening weather update. A quiet evening is ahead with a mix of sun and clouds. Temperatures will slip from the mid-80s this afternoon into the upper 70s by sunset at 8:05. Skies become mostly clear tonight with light south to southeast winds around 5 miles an hour. Overnight temperatures fall into the lower 70s by midnight, making for a pleasant summer evening across our listening area. This has been Jacob Thalm with your evening weather update.
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3: Fox News, I'm Tom Graham. It's primary day in Michigan, a key Senate race highlighting a divide in the Democratic Party as two candidates seek the Senate nomination. Ellie Stevens represents the more establishment candidate, while Abdul El-Sayed leans more progressive.
4: Haley Stevens' campaign says she needs to do well here in Detroit if she's going to have any chance at winning this race. But Abdul El-Sayed is feeling really confident about his chances.
3: Fox's Garrett Tenney, the winner, will face Republican Senate candidate Mike Rogers. On Wall Street, stocks rallying into record territory today.
5: The Dow at a 54,000. The S&P is 7,700, up almost 2% on the day. The S&P 500 that closed at a record today. The Dow Jones also closing for a second straight day of records. That will be the 23rd time that it has done that this year.
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0: The Fox, Decatur's best

Little Bon Jovi giving us a hand on your Tuesday. If you get a chance to see Burton Cummings and Randy Bachman out on the road, I'd do it. Here's classic BTO today.

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0: starting to feel a lot better, and hopefully tomorrow we'll be back to regular programming. I really do appreciate you folks. Man, like I said earlier, I haven't been this sick since COVID. So it's not COVID, I checked. So just some sort of summer flu. It's ridiculous. With music from Alice Cooper and AC/DC coming up.
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3: From the 106.7, the Fox Weather Center. Tonight will be mostly clear with a low around 66 and light south winds. Wednesday will be mostly sunny with a high near 86. Showers and thunderstorms are likely Wednesday night, mainly before 2 a.m., with a 70% chance of rain. Thursday will see a 60% chance of showers, mostly before 1 p.m., with a high near 81. 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
5: 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Detectives are currently investigating a theft that occurred during the early morning hours of June 29, 2026 at St. Patrick's Catholic Church. Several large copper downspouts were removed from the exterior of the building overnight. This incident is one of several similar copper thefts reported in the area. Surveillance video shows a possible suspect described as a white male wearing dark clothing and riding a bicycle. Photos of the possible suspect are available on the Crime Stoppers website. 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

0: Bob Seger on the Greg Stone Show as we work our way through your Tuesday. Boston and Ozzy coming up here shortly.
1: Hi, I'm Jerry Hinkle. 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Have you explored the Governor Richard J. Oglesby Mansion? The 1870s Italianate-style mansion was home of an important local figure, Richard J. Oglesby. 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
8: This is Jacob Thelm with your evening weather update. A quiet evening is ahead with a mix of sun and clouds. Temperatures will slip from the mid-80s this afternoon into the upper 70s by sunset at 8:05. Skies become mostly clear tonight with light south to southeast winds around 5 miles an hour. Overnight temperatures fall into the lower 70s by midnight, making for a pleasant summer evening across our listening area. This has been Jacob Thelm with your evening weather update.
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0: Ozzy wrapping up my portion of your Tuesday, but we'll be back tomorrow for a hump day. Hopefully it'll be a regular programming as we kind of eased our way into it today. I don't know. I haven't been this sick in a long time, and I do feel better today. All right, we'll be back tomorrow. Thanks for putting up with me.
1: This is not headline news. Today is National White Wine Day. Not to be confused with National Karen Day, which is the day you listen to White's Wine. Post Malone appeared on Sesame Street. He moved into the garbage can next to Oscars. A class action lawsuit would pay $200 to anyone who got diarrhea from bad lettuce. Many asked, can we also get a rebate on what we paid for Preparation H cooling gel? And a Minnesota man used a homemade spike strip to keep kids off his lawn. Congratulations, Minnesota man. You've outdone the Florida man stories for today. This is not headline news.
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10: Fox News, I'm John Saucier. Senate Minority Leader Chuck Schumer won't say how he feels about the rise in political candidates who ascribe to the views of the Democratic Socialists of America. He does say when it comes to the midterms, though, he's confident Democrats across the spectrum can take back the majority in Congress.
11: We are a big tent party. And being a big tent party is a strength, not a weakness.
10: Senator Schumer has endorsed Democratic Congresswoman Haley Stevens in today's Michigan Democratic Senate primary against Abdul El-Sayed.